It is 5 minutes past the hour of 8 o'clock. And don't forget, you are listening to Radio 100 Helen FM on Country to the World with John Sexus up until midnight. At 8:30, we will be shouting out our overseas listeners. And let me big up Rosella Brown, or a.k.a. Jenny of Magani. Comin Magani, bien bonsoir. Benedict Theatre and the rest of the theatre families and the surrounding areas. Teresa of Compon in Café, Philomis Moncherie of François in Martinique, and Gilton LaForce of Maganier, Paulius and Lillian Felix of Union Terrace and of New York. New York too. Special good night to you all. How are you all doing? Neltra Smith of Corinth, the Smith families of Motet, the Albert families of Roblo, and the Brett families of Motet once again. Special good night to you all. Limbert Myers, aka Cyril of Tamazo. Bien bonsoir. Comme in Tamazo, sac café. Et tiny copain, moi. Pain, moi, vrai pain tiny. Pain show, hein. All right. Peter of Tiroche and Castries. And Rosalind of Warden in Jack Mel. Alva, aka Brother John of Bans of Daban, and Sexiana of La Clairie. Once again, Miss Tina of Londonderry, how are you doing? Dr. Chrissy Daniel, how are you, my brother? Kenneth Benoit of Pave, and Liz of Denry, Sakafet. Hey, Liz, and the community of Bassin Joseph, Sakafet. Bien, bonsoir pour Chabin, moi, comment y est? Moi, tout bagay, oba. Ok, Chabin, bien, bonsoir pour vous. All right. When we come back, I've got a couple of birthdays. Nukai Saint John, we buy. I met a dead tourist boat at Sukote la by Saint John Cashop, say birthday, sir. Woi, woi, woi, woi, woi, woi, woi, woi, woi, woi, woi, woi, woi, woi, woi, woi, woi, woi, woi, woi, woi, woi, woi, woi, woi, woi, woi, woi, woi, woi, woi, woi, woi, woi, woi, woi, woi, woi, woi, woi, woi, woi, woi, woi, woi, woi, woi, woi, woi, woi, woi, woi, woi, woi, woi, woi, woi, woi, woi, woi, woi, woi, woi, woi, woi, woi, woi, woi, woi, woi, woi, woi, woi, woi, woi, woi, woi, woi, woi, woi, 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

break my heart if that brings pleasure. And take

Good night to Catherine Jomet of Waterworks Road. How are you doing? Julian Daniel of Henry Avenue in Viewfort. Abbott John of Viewfort and Vincent Gabriel of Viewfort. How are you all doing? Timus Harrow of West Hall Group in Viewfort. Kumazatye, the community of West Hall Group. Mouloshik and Mon Beau Sejour. Saka fait bien, bonsoir. So many of the calls coming from Mon Beau Sejour. Thank you so very, very much. Marceline Stephen of Larry Schuss and Vanessa Edward of Bois-Joli. The community of Bois-Joli, bien bonsoir. Comment vous dites la mort tout bagay au bas? Bois-Joli. OK. And Miss Gertrude of Safi, how are you? Hope that everything is OK with you. OK. Vita of St. Jude's Highway and Cherison of Bacatel. Comment vous dites la? Judith, the newspaper lady, how are you? Catherine McGowan, special good night to you and thank you so very much. Yolan of Lastic Hill, how are you? Bien bonsoir. Myrtle of Riverside Road, Chile. John Augustine, aka TCS of Pave, how are you? A. Atufi of Rose Hill, comment vous? Ya of River Dory, Albert TX230 of Marigot. Estella and Marigot, comment vous? The community of Coolitown and Mondo, bien bonsoir, merci un peu. 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

Bon, let's go to St. John's. 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Advance happy birthday to Terence and Mitchell, aka Otto of Ancillary. Your birthday is going to be on Thursday the 27th. Love, peace, happiness, God's blessing, many more to come. May you live to see many more to come from your beloved mother, Joanna of the USVI. Also, advance happy birthday to Agustina Como, aka Sister of Canada. Your birthday is going to be on the 28th. Birthday greetings are coming to you from your dear sister Joanna of the USVI. Advance happy birthday goes out to Sonny Como of Ancillary. Your birthday is going to be on the 29th of this month. Your auntie wishes to wish you all the best in life. Happy, happy birthday. May you live to see many more coming from your beloved auntie Joanna of the USVI. Hey, hey, Joe! 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Happy birthday to all of you, all from you, all dear auntie, sister, and mother. She loves you also so very, very much. Okay? All right, let's go to Balata once again. Hey, yeah, the my butter gas pack now. You're right. Okay, Balata, Papa, bagay la show, all right.

Okay, let me say goodnight to the community of Balka and to Claude, Evelyn, and Abraham, Liz of Balka. Special goodnight to you all. To the entire community of Schwizzle from Pi in the east to Delsa in the west, Saldibus in the north, and then Schwizzle Village in the south. Thank you so very much. Special goodnight to you all. Jeanette of West Hall Group in View Fort, Mary, Etienne, Umaza, Ete Angela. Saka Fet Angela, Ruth Joseph of Martinique, Bastin aka Babas of Peru, Marilyn and I Mama of Latok Road, John Victor aka Laka of Zeno, and also the community of Zeno Spencer. Bien bonsoir pour Saka Fet. Bien bonsoir. Rosalind Cook of Cicero, Brother Ben of Rose Hill, Boswell and Angel Lamontagne of Fumbenye in Soufre, Nado and family of Lewish and Lisa of Larichus, Men aka Americano of Shantytown, Helena of Grace, Valerie Alphonse, special good night to you. Edwin aka Man Must Live of Dakitin, Philippe of New Development, special good night to you all. And it is now 25 minutes past the hour of 8 o'clock. Don't forget, at 8:30, we will be shouting out our overseas listeners. All right. And Chef Thaddeus, for your listening pleasure.

and Gloria and Asya of Basin Joseph, Joban of Chase Garden, and Julian aka Chocola of Diga in Choiseul, Paul and family of Belmont, Jennifer and the community of Victoria. Special good night to you all. Ponty of Auger, Kyle and Sledge of Viewfort, Marcus Andrew of Peru, and Kiriana Imbert of Bellevue in Choiseul, and Coco of Banan, Albufa of Jetwin. Special good night to you all. Sakafet. Hope that took bagay oba episode. It is now 28 minutes past the hour of 8 o'clock. At 8:30, we will be shouting out our overseas listeners. Let's take one more number, okay? Let's take this one here.

Okay, it is now 8:30, so we will be shouting out our overseas listeners, and thereafter we go into your special corner right through until midnight. Okay, so bear with me. Let us shout out Cyril Grant of Ontario, Tracy of Houston, Lindell of Boston, Albert John and family of St. Croix, Grace of St. Croix, Matthew Maxwell, a.k.a. Gibbs of New York, Belinda, Jair, Polly, and Jaden of Baltimore, Madriana and Willie of Denver, Colorado. To all the listeners up in Denver, Colorado, special good night to you all. Steve Abraham, a.k.a. Cool Breeze of the USVI, Nelcher of Curacao, Ali and Calixta Stephen of Texas, Rufina, Elmira, Ima, Devika, Joseph and Joaquin Samuel of Toronto, and Paul and family of New York, Aggie of St. Thomas, Ruth and Robert of the UK, the Nelson families of Waterloo. Once again, I have to pause to say a big thank you to the Nelson families of Waterloo for always looking onto the program. And always, there is a tune there, I think, later on, maybe I may put it in for you all. That is one of your favorite. I want to say a big thank you to you all and that group down in Waterloo, up in Waterloo. Okay. And Chris of Antigua, Agnes and Popo of St. Thomas, Wayne Sandy Ford and Melissa John of St. George's in Grenada, Byron and Lina Rizmi of Canada, Timothy Harris and family of Tortola, Olina and family of Canada, Priscilla and Mr. Joe Challenger of Canada, Mr. Clive Clarita Valens, Jessica and Medric Simili of the UK, Jojo and Conrad of the UK, Calix and Yvonne of Christchurch in Barbados. I hope that you are doing much better, Calix. Hope that everything is okay with you. Elmer Charles of Long Island, to my Uncle Joseph Adam and family down in Trinidad and Tobago, Michera and Sylvie, my dear sister and brothers, Sexius of Brooklyn, Mark Everest and the family of Brooklyn, UU of Connecticut, Tisha One family of Connecticut, Brent of the UK, Lazarus and family of Florida, Daphne, Joseph of Cayenne, and Didi and family of Canada, Cyril of Miami, Gertrude and Griffith, aka Jonah of St. John's in the USVI, Yolanda and family of Connecticut, and Glenda Lewis of New York, Aisha and Cuthbert of St. John's in the USVI, Nesta Mason of Canada, Mr. and Mrs. Davis of England and Industry, Alan Justin Alexander of Boston. My brother, how are you doing? Hope that everything is much going okay your way. Joycelyn and Annette of St. Croix and Franco Ferdinand of Tortola. And we go to the before that, we are to say a special good night to Herbert, aka Bags. Special good night to you. And to the crew up in Toronto, Trisha Lee, Elmer, Peter, Fano, Sabi, Angel, all of Toronto. And Mr. Weeks of Ontario in Canada. The listeners of Woodbury in Tennessee. The listeners of St. John's in Newfoundland, especially Smith and Lena, thank you so very much. The listeners of Berlin in Germany, St. Vincent and the Grenadines, which is closer to home, the community of Pitiboukanas Vale, Beckway, Moustique, Kanawan, Chateau Belay, the listeners of Dominica and Grenada, thank you so very much. The listeners of Martinique, especially the community of Caubé, Shell, Lamartine, Rivière Pilote, Saint Pierre, Taxaco, Cecilia, Ferdinand of Maryland in Boston, the community of Baytown in Texas, and Evans McDonald of Atlanta. Okay, let me go over and say a special good night once again to Tashella. Tashella, you're not in Barbados, but Tashella, you in Balata. And Mr. Lowe, how are you doing? Hope that everything, Mr. Lowe, they have been taking care of your wife, Williana, very, very, very much. I can tell you, she's in good hands. Williana, special good night to you. Hope you're enjoying everything up in Balata. Tanya over in Barbados, special good night to you. Shaki in Balata, special good night to you. Colonel in Barbados, and Perry in Canada,
Keisha and your baby boy up in Barbados. Special good night is coming to you from your mom, Sophia, and the rest of your aunties. Gilbert Philip of Totola, and Elvis, a.k.a. Viso of Martinique, and Mr. Stewart Ferdinand, a.k.a. Chicken of the USVI. Juju, you want a sack of special good night to you. Dave, a.k.a. Top Shaka of St. John's in the USVI. Nicholas Frank, a.k.a. Sulfur of the UK. Francilia of Guadeloupe. Hey, Francilia, Claire Dimapudu, bien bonsoir. Tout bagay oba. 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Ok, Francilia. Special good night to you. Ok. Vando of St. Thomas. Green of California. Aaron Smith of Tobago. Agafa or Agafa Ubalata. Upa François Martinique Ubalata. Special good night to you. And Beth of New Jersey, Hilia of Brooklyn, Samantha of Brooklyn, Destiny of Connecticut, and Velda of Brooklyn. Special good night to you, Velda. I hope that everything is okay with you all. All right, now let's go to our special corner before it's too late. Let's take a couple of numbers here and then we will get into that, okay?

Okay, let's go to Ballot and say a special good night to Siko and Catherine McGowan. Siko, I know you want to take a big dance with your sister, enjoying yourself, and this is for your listening pleasure.

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Oh, let's say good night to Sophia Isidore. 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

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How are you doing? Hope that everything is okay with you. Good to know that you are locked on. Rachel Myers, how are you? Special good night to you for your listening pleasure.

Then we left for the party like we'd so often done, thinking only of ourselves and not our little ones. The party started out wild, and it grew wilder as the night wore on, with drinking, laughing, telling dirty jokes, nobody thinking of home. Then the strangest feeling came over me, and it chilled me to the bone. And I told my wife that we'd better leave the party, 'cause I felt that we were needed at home. As we rode along, I got to thinking of how the kids that morning had asked if we'd take them to church the next day, and how I'd put them off, like I'd so often done, by saying we'd probably get home too late. Then my thoughts were interrupted by the sound of sirens as they cut through the still night air. Then we turned down our street, that's when we saw the fire. The rest was like a nightmare. We took their little bodies to church the next day. Though we'd left the party early, we still got home.

I want to say a special good night to DJ Enko and the staff down at Central Bakery. I hope you all are baking the bread so I could get some hot bread tomorrow morning. Special good night to you all. And to the community of Forestier, special good night to you all. And Myrtle, Jean, Kiflon, George, Martin, Melvina. To do my sac cafe bien bonsoir. Mr. Sirac of Kako in View Fort, Daddy Ross of Cooley Town, and Albert TX230 of Marigot, John Poleon, AK007, and the community of Fula Show. Special good night to you all. Vanda, Baby, Botti, and Macrina, and all of you down at Gaya Boy. I want to say a special good night to you all, and this one does not need an introduction. Hey, Electra and Cleo and Cicero, special good night to you all.

Okay, I want to go down to Cedar Heights and say a special good night to Alban of Cedar Heights, Dr. Sadu and Dr. Sexus of Cedar Heights, Terrence of Monjiro. How are you doing? Hope that everything is okay with you. And the community of Bogis, I want to say bien bonsoir pour votre chasse. And also the community, the community of Laho, special good night to you. Oleander Avenue of Kaweli, special good night to you, and thank you so, so very, very, very much. Brother Ray on Coral Street for your listening pleasure.

organized tour. Angus of Latok Road, Big Cat and the community of Goodland, special good night to you all. The Domino Cruise of Sir Arthur and Banana, especially Francis, Bob, Willow, Glenn, Monica, and Akite Bien Bonsoir pour sa cafette. Anthony Senfia and Tony Jabaris of Mondidon, Megs of Megs Barbershop, Sobers of Wavin Poisson, Sobi of Wavin Poisson, Prince of West Hall Group, Tika and Miss Susie of Do Camel, special good night to you all. Olan Similien and Jason Similien of Rock Hall, BB and of Monlacqua, the community of Rock Hall. Special good night is coming to you all from Belinda of Baltimore and Chad of First National, Julita of Cicero, Barry and Caroline of Rock Hall, Windell and the entire community of PI, Miss Laclery, Lucita and Paul of Bocage, Miss York Hill, special good night to you all. The community of La Pelle and Jetwin, Basodom, Londonderry, Giro, special good night to all. To all the Harris families down in Giro, in Saldibas, I want to say a special, special good night to you all. Et comme nous paksa café bien bonsoir pour vous tout, nous tout bagay au bas et puis. Miss May, tonova. Okay. Good night to you, Miss May. Hope that everything is okay. Mr. Joe of Riviera, me thank for your listening pleasure. Aunt Teresa of Coral Street, down with the crew, Teresa, for your listening pleasure. And Mr. Joe of Riviera, me thank.

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2: Good night.
1: Hello, good night. Go ahead, you're on the line.
2: Good night.
1: Yeah, good night. You're on the line, caller. Go ahead. Pardon? Raymond of Yamita?
2: Yeah.
1: Okay, merci, all right.
2: Yeah.
3: Pull up the tune! Pull up the tune! Pull up the tune! Pull up the tune!

Oh, yes, it is now 29 minutes past the hour of 9 o'clock. To those of you who are celebrating your birthday this month, have celebrated or will be celebrating this month, I want to wish you all advance belated and happy birthday to all of you, as well as anniversary. And to those of you who are in grief of your loved ones, we, the management and staff of Radio 100, would like to extend our condolences to the brave family. And let us say good night to Mr. and Mistress Foshe of New Development in Soufre, and Mr. Jones of Pave, Christina Thomas of Industry Soraya, and Sabine of Del Se, and Charlene Antoine of Corinth, Palo of Gayabuan, and Mimi of Gayabua, Hilda Antoine, Tekla of Kuldisak, Kulastika, and Mitchell and family of Gregory Emil of Monsizo, Madeleine of Babuno, and Ju, and Bafia of Rock Hall. Also, I want to say a special good night to Faswa and the Green Fresh staff down at San Susi. Hey, Sabina of Badeni, bien bonsoir pour Sabina, Saka Fet, Mouk, Tout Bagay, Oba, et Piu. To the community of New Development in Soufre, I want to say a special good night to you all.

yes, let me take a little time here to big up the communities who have been calling in, the community of Bella Rosa. Thank you so very much. Tavern, Bien Bonsoir, Hilton 20 in Babuno, and the community of Plateau, Bien Bonsoir. Timon Chassin, special good night to you all. And let's see again, here we go down the community of Zabo and Jenai, special good night to you. And Lacouville and Diga in Tiroche, special good night, bien bonsoir pour zot, the community of Blanchard in Deriso, moi vle di bien bonsoir. Comme in en bas pour pain, comme zot y la bien bonsoir. 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Ok, all right. On pense à...

Okay, let me say goodnight to Sylvia Joseph of Mondidon, Iva Charles of Kaweli, Ventus and family of Active Hill, Philippa of New Development and Sufre, Mr. Mitchell and family of Rose Hill, Bernard Seri and family of CVU Estate, colleagues of Warden, the community of Warden and Esperance Moka, Bien Bonsoir Puzot, Toot, and Matilda of Cicero, Larry Prosper and family of Kentucky Drive, and Aggie of Derado, Wayne of Debrel, and the community of Debrel. I want to say a special good night to all the Clark Cox Charles families and the Edwardson's family. Special good night to you all, especially the Clark families who was always locked on to the program. Thank you so very much, and a special good night to you all. Okay. And Hercules of Demon, once again, Mr. Eustace and Mr. Solomon of Agad, the community of Agad, Bien Bonsoir Puzotut, Bien Bonsoir Agad, all right.

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Williana, are you enjoying yourself? And I hope you are still enjoying yourself and still enjoying it. Okay.

That is now 15 minutes to the hour of 10 o'clock. I want to rush over to Barbados and say a special good night to Mr. Lou and Tanya. How are you all doing? Believe me, Tanya, mommy's been taken care of, and Tashella is been taken care of, and Shaki as well, enjoying themselves down here. And I hope that you were okay. All right, but one thing you did wrong is because you did not come down. Okay, so you did it wrong. Okay, hope that you will be coming down next time. All right.

night. Let's say good night to Otis of Black Bases of New Village, Raymond and Maria Clovis of Cedar Heights, and Miss Imelda of Castries, Kumo Yesa Cafet. That is Miss Imelda of Giro in Castries. Okay, hope that everything is okay with you. Okay, Bonnie of Crestland, Winsbutt of Cicero, Gilbert Lino and family of industry of Shrezel. Special good night to you, my brother. Hope that everything is okay. All right, the management and staff of Sandan Bala, Saka Fed Bien Bonsoir, Zacchaeus of Larry Shoes, Monica Lawrence, and Fiona Gidhari of Soufre, Wendy and Yolanda Monrose of Soufre, Bettilia and Damian of Wabot, Spencer and the entire community of Zeno, Popo of Industry, come on here, Popo Saka Fed, Mora of Reunion in Schwezel, Andy, Lucia and Ramona of Unionville, the community of Unionville, Monlacqua, Chateau Belair, Belfond, Etangs, the surrounding areas, Belle Plaine, Myers Bridge. Special good night to you all. Serena and the Jean-Baptiste family, Kumazot, Yesaka Fed, Bien Bonsoir. Jennifer and the community of Victoria, Kumoye, Bien Bonsoir, Jennifer.

0: William. I hope that you enjoying yourself together with your sisters, that all the families are once more together. Praise God and thanks God for that, William. Okay? All right.
1: Together.

me say good night to Rufina of Lock Larry. How are you? And Claire and Cicero, special good night to you all. Rufina, you want a painkiller?

Okay, and it's now 17 minutes past the hour of 10 o'clock. What we're going to do now, we're going to go track after track up until midnight. Don't forget you are listening to Radio 100 Helen FM on Country to the World with John Sexus up until midnight. Okay, track after track. Sakisa uwa point. Sakpasa uwa kikei bayon lot. Okay.

us, it's now 28 minutes. It's now 20 minutes to the hour of 11 o'clock. I want to say a special good night and shout out to Anthony and Linda of Industry. These shout outs are coming to you from Unica of Industry. Thank you so very much. Good to know that you're locked on.

0: Oh yes, and it's now 11 o'clock. Oh, what? Yeah. Save a dance for me. Okay, this one is great. Maybe next Sunday, maybe next Sunday, Jim of Trinidad and Tobago, I'm going to pull that up for you, okay? Next Sunday is God's willing. All right, Jim, thank you so, so very, very much. But you are...
1: Yeah.

Yeah, of 11 o'clock, and we could just say, well, 30 more minutes to go on the program. And I want to thank you also so very, very much for all you callers and all your comments and all your good and encouragement. I want to thank you also so very much, especially those from the diaspora. Thank you so very, very much. The team up in Waterloo and also the team up in Toronto, Canada. I want to thank you also so very, very, very much. And the team in Waterloo, I promise to play you one of your tunes. I'll do that in a couple of minutes for you, okay? Thanks.

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I want to thank you so very much. Okay. All right.

It is now 25 minutes to the hour of midnight, and to you, the team over in Waterloo, which I promised to play your favorite tune for you. Here we go. Here it is.

0: something bad.
1: Okay, because I'll be going with the clock in just a couple of minutes. Okay, Tina?

Oh, and this is where we have to bring down the curtains. I want to say a big thank you to all you, the participants. All you, the participants who participated in the program as usual, thank you so very much, especially you out over in the diaspora. Thank you so very much. My name is John Sexus. We will try and do this next Sunday, if God's willing. Same time, same station. On Country to the World, John Sexus from 6 until midnight. Okay, until the next time, next Sunday, I want to say bye-bye, bye-bye, and love you all until next Sunday, if God's willing. Bye for now.

0: 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And weather.
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That's why the HTS News Channel 4 is now on Radio 100 Helen FM. 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

0: Bonjour, bonjour, bon lundi, bon matin, 24 jours en mois à août, l'année 2026. 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
1: Je vais te prendre à côté. Great is the Lord and greatly to be praised. Heavenly Father, we thank you for your nice rest. Thank you for allowing us to see a new day, a new morning. Father, thank you. Had it not been for you, we would not make it. Thank you that in the land of the living. Thank you for Mr. Anius that brought in the studio. Continue to give him the strength, the courage, the health. Bless his family. Bless each and every staff, members, management, all those working behind the scene. Cover them under your blood. Protect them from harm and danger. At this moment, I ask you to forgive me as I come to you this morning. Forgive me of my sin as I stand in the gap. Father, thank you for the breath of life in our nostril as I stand in the gap on behalf of St. Lucia. Lord, you know all what is going on in this beautiful island of St. Lucia. I pray, Father, you put your spirit upon St. Lucia. In every community, in every home, Father, touch, O God, minister to everyone before the government and the opposition, that they may put their heads together, this country may move on. Cover St. Lucia underneath your blood. Father, I pray for all those who are grieving the loss of a loved one. I pray for comfort and strength. Father, many people are grieving at this present moment. Father, it is not an easy thing. It's very difficult for them. Oh, Father, give them the strength to go through what they're going through. Father, those who want to lead their loved ones today and the coming days, tomorrow and the coming days, I pray for the family of Fortuna Barrows, Iowa. His mom passed away. Tomorrow is the funeral. I pray that you'll give the family the courage and the strength they need as they want to lead their loved ones tomorrow. Father, strengthen them, Father. Father, I pray, Lord, for all those who are sick at home, at hospital. I pray that you'll touch them in a very special way. Lay your mighty healing hands upon them. You are the healer. You are the great physician. Remember, Sister Petrona is at the hospital. Lay your mighty healing hands upon her. Anoint her from the crown of her head to the sole of her feet. Many, many are sick or suffering. The doctors and nurses are taking care of them. Give them the strength, the patience they need to care for the sick world. Father, at this moment, I just want to give you thanks. I just want to give you praise. I just want to give you glory. Thank you for your many blessings. Thank you for the sunshine. Thank you for the rain. Thank you for providing food at our table. But I pray for those who are listening near and far. Pour your blessings upon them. All those who are going to celebrate in birthdays today and this week. I remember Louise Vitti celebrating her birthday today. Father, thank God for her life. Father, continue to thank you. That she may give you thanks and praise, Father Lord, for today is a special day in her life. Father, bless her wherever she go, whatever she do, that she may put you first, Father. Touch her, bless her, Father Lord. I thank you for her and many, many others who are celebrating. Pour your blessings upon all those who are celebrating birthdays and anniversary. Father, bind them together because that cannot be broken. Bless them in a very special way. All our listeners, all our elderly, Father, who are always calling this day the prayer warriors. Bless our prayer warriors, Sister Meda, Brother and Sister Angelo, Rosemary Compton, Auntie Jackie, and Beverly, and her mom, Miss Audrey, Lord, and Hilda Atwad. All our prayer warriors, continue to blessings upon them. All those who are shouting each other, all the Colette Thomas, Jennifer, and Jer, and all the others, Father, Lord. Thank you, Lord. Continue to bless them. I pray for Lucita in New Village. Father, touch this lady. Father, minister unto her. Bless her family. And everybody else, I cover everyone. Protection, Father, and guidance for everyone today as they go out on the journey today. Protect them from harm and danger. Thank you for what you have done. Thank you, Father, for what you're going to do. Father, we need you more than ever. Without you, We cannot do nothing, but with you, all things are possible. Help us to trust you. Help us to be there for each other. Pray for each other, Lord. Thank you, Lord. I lay everyone at the foot of the cross. Bless my family. You know each and every one of them by name. Blessings upon my family. Blessings upon all family this morning. I ask all these blessings in no other name but in the mighty name of Jesus. May the grace of our Lord Jesus Christ, the love of God, and the fellowship of the Holy Spirit rest and abide in us all. In Jesus' name I pray. Amen and amen.
0: Merci, merci bien.

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1: 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Je sais, bonjour pour tous ces staff, même maman. Station 100. Good morning. Thank you for the prayer warriors, especially morning, Sister Susie, for the prayers. Good morning. And have a blessed and peaceful Monday, everyone. And happy birthday to Joyce Destan. It's a good day. May God bless you to see many more. Greetings come from entire family and friends and all to celebrate. Good day is happy birthday. All those who are homebound, all the nice workers, all those who are traveling this morning, go traveling. Blessings to you. And everybody have a blessed and peaceful Monday. All teachers and parents that are going back to orientation, may God bless them. If any anointing and goodness to go in, I'll send you coming in. And when you're going to next week, as you're going to open the fire, we pray that you bless on this all school children. And when the doors that are going to open, we are going to have peace, love, and unity. And you'll just send us new spiritual wisdom. And then good morning to Beverly, Miss Marie Compton, Sister Susie, Carmen Monto, or join the CDC, or let's Jonathan. Good morning to Charlie, good morning to Afra and his wife. Good morning to everyone who's hearing my voice, or my neighbors and friends at George Cooper Road, the Destin family, the Daniel, the Shammai, the Smith, the Pierre family, the Braffitt family, and everyone have a blessed and peaceful Sunday. Monday, those who are not doing so well, God continues healing to them. Others have faith in their family, God's comfort and strength for them. Pusaka celebrate, will be happy birthday. As I said, to his joys, this time, good and happy birthday to everyone and all those who have celebrated. Mr. Colonel, thank you, and for thank you for great music, and have a blessed Monday to everyone.
0: Thank you. 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
2: 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Good morning, bonjour.
3: Good morning, Mr. News. I'm mourning for Sister Susie for your praise. All the celebrate in anniversary. God bless all our brothers and sisters that we sick at hospital and at home. Heal them, Lord. And also, I'm shouting out Marina, Vando, Jackie, Antonia, Sister Carmen, my mother, Miss Audrey in the CDC, and all the rest of the worship team, and also to Miss Coletta Thomas in BV. Thank you, Miss Coletta, for always shouting me out, and also to Rosemary Compton, Harper, and Eva, and also to Charlie.
2: Bye-bye, merci. 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
1: I hope Troubadour, where I'm gone. And maybe it's a message there. Good morning, Colonel. Good morning to all Lucians everywhere. Thanks to Sister Susie for the prayers. Good morning to my cousins, Joe, Joseph, and June Francois. Happy Saturday, happy birthday and anniversary wishes to all celebrants. May God continue to bless and keep them with long life, health, and strength, and to see many more. Sympathy to all who are mourning the loss of loved ones. God's strength, grace, and peace be with them in this time of bereavement. And that's from Gertrude Richardson. Okay. All right. Kwa hafa chaz, tale nga pawe buwe. Tale. Mwokuzale ye. Mati, me, anyway. And continue.

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Ok.

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1: Government advances budget promise to train police officers. And a new Grozile court honors late athlete Deidre Martyre. This is Government Notebook. The details of these stories and more are coming up.

0: Hello and welcome to another edition of Government Notebook with me, Kendall Eugene. The government of St. Lucia is moving ahead with a commitment made in the 2026-2027 budget to strengthen the prosecution of criminal cases. Claudia Monlui reports.
1: A new scholarship program is expected to strengthen the capacity of the Royal St. Lucia Police Force to prepare and prosecute criminal cases.
2: Cabinet has approved four law scholarships for police officers, advancing a commitment made by Prime Minister Honorable Philip J. Pierre in the 2026-2027 budget. Two officers will be selected each year over the next 2 years to study law at the University of the West Indies. After completing their studies, they will return to serve as police prosecutors, helping to improve the preparation and presentation of criminal cases in court.
1: The officers will be bonded for 5 years after completing their studies and will serve as prosecutors within the police force. The scholarship program forms part of broader justice reforms, including the Criminal Backlog Reduction Court, the virtual court system, investments in forensic science, and the digitization of case files. For the Government Information Service, I am Claudia Monlui.
0: A new multipurpose court in Grand-Rivière-Groseley has been named in honor of late national athlete Deidre Mathre. Nivalo Geest tells us more.
3: A new multipurpose court in Grand-Rivière-Groseley has been named in honor of late national athlete Deidre Mathre. The facility was officially opened on August 15th with Mathre's family, members of the community, and the wider netball fraternity attending the grand ceremony. Minister for Sports Honorable Kenson Casimir highlighted the range of athletic disciplines in which Mathre made her mark.
4: Deidre was truly an athlete in every sense of the word. Former national netballer, course shoot. She was also a very competent high jumper and field event specialist.
3: A netball event was held in her honor as part of the opening of the facility. Minister Casimir says the decision to name the court after Mathre is also part of a wider effort to recognize women for their contributions to national development.
4: It is, I'm told, one of the first facilities in St. Lucia to be named after a woman, and we do intend to recognize a lot more of our women, especially when they've done well.
3: The minister says Mathre's contribution to sport will now be remembered through a facility designed to support future generations of athletes in the Groseley community. Reporting for the Government Information Service, I am Nival Ogist.
0: St. Lucia's chief medical officer has commended the smooth transitioning of the St. Jude Hospital dialysis unit. We hear more in this report.
5: With the growing number of people impacted by renal failure, the Ministry of Health, Wellness and Nutrition recognized the need to ensure the commissioning of the dialysis unit at the St. Jude Hospital is a top priority. The expansion to a 14 dialysis station will allow for residents in the south of the island requiring dialysis treatment to do so closer to home and in comfort. Chief Medical Officer Dr. Sharon Belmar-George, along with the Principal Nursing Officer Julieta Cassius, took the opportunity to visit the newly commissioned dialysis unit.
6: Given what we are seeing from our data on chronic non-communicable diseases, one of the complications is renal failure, and we've been seeing the numbers of patients that are impacted. I really have to acknowledge the team and on the measures that they have put in place to ensure the safe transition of our patients, so they have adhered to both the local and the regional protocol for that.

It is now 6:29 a.m. in St. Lucia and the Eastern Caribbean. Good morning. Blessings and good morning to one and to all. Welcome to the Breakfast Club right here on Radio 100 Helen FM. My name is Vanetta, also known as Miss V, and I'll be keeping you company until 11 a.m. this morning. It is a beautiful Monday morning, the 24th day of August, 2026. Wherever you are listening to us in St. Lucia, around the Caribbean, and of course the diaspora. Good morning. I want to say thank you to the Colonel, Mr. Anius. Holding things down on Levy said the sea. I'm a magnificent Monday, Colonel. And giving an early morning shout out to Mr. Henry M237. Thank you for bringing me here very safely this morning. And to M291 from the Groselay bus stand. Thank you for bringing me to Castries very safely as well. To all of our bus drivers, north, south, east, and west. Already on the move, on the go this new week. Take us to our destinations safely. Good morning. And saying good morning to Mr. Cecile M163. M844, Mr. Lane. Good morning. Mr. Johnny M878. The Ultimate Hustler M266 Bolo. Happy Monday. The Man Braggio M586. Redemption M1001. Grand Rising Rasta. M272-1213. All of the Cicero bus drivers, good morning. The Manpra. M396, good morning to you, sir. To the Groselay drivers, Shell Down, M488. The Man Kirby, M495. And good morning to Alvin, Skelta, the Man Bear. Happy, happy Monday, happy new week. To the Bon Séjour Shuttles, M272A, big up, my brother, good morning. Thank you for bringing me to the Bon Séjour Gap. Early bird. Mr. Mike, good morning. Mr. Evans, good morning to you. The Man GT. Mr. McCauley, M1623, good morning. M1596. 1288. One of the bosses you shuttles. Hey, if you're still sleeping, wake up, wake up. The bosses you people have to get to work. Saying good morning to the Moshi drivers, Grand Rivière Groselay, Le Clary, Cool Runnings, good morning. Stoney, the Man Coco, Mr. Danley, good morning. Babano, good morning, M1000. Happy Monday. Rockwell Pave, good morning. Laquamengo Marigo, good morning. To the Miller drivers, good morning to you. Mark Bexaw, Denry Valley, the Man Reggae, happy Monday. To all of the Miku drivers, good morning. Mr. Cole M310, Officer James, Mr. Kirby, and each and every one of the Viewfort bus drivers, good morning. Soufre, Labri, and Slurry Canneries, the shows and salty bus everywhere in between. Whether you're a shuttle, driving on the main highway, a taxi driver, you're carrying staff, our beloved guests from overseas, your own family, you're walking, I'm in your air, good morning. On your way to the gym, coming from the gym, whatever it is you're doing, good morning to you. It's a new week. It just came out of our strong beginning, what some people call the weekend. I pray it was restful, enjoyable, and safe for you. At 6:45 a.m., I'll be bringing you the News 45 Major, complete with your weather report. So you can keep it locked for that. And welcome once again to the Breakfast Club, where we sprinkle a little bit of everything on your breakfast plate, as we believe that breakfast is the most important meal of the day. So let's say some grace before meals. Thank God
Yes, thank our creator. You didn't create yourself. You're not self-made either. Let's be reminded of that. Give God some thanks and praise. You open up your eyes. That's two blessings right there. Let's make some good declarations, positive declarations. Agree with his word in the morning. Whether you believe it or not, hey, there's a higher power responsible for you. So let's kick things off in the right direction. Here is your espresso shot. Let's go.

and on this magnificent Monday, this new week is helping you out to decree and declare some things, right? Hey, what can I say? Prayer works, declaration works. So in this new week, declare that whatever God has said, it won't fail, it will come to pass. And in the mighty name of Jesus, we declare these things and we say amen. Taking this one from the Koinonia worship team featuring David Dam. Amen. Before that, we heard from Hope Adars. In the mighty name of Jesus, we have time for a short commercial break. When we get back, the news 45 major. Keep it locked.

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0: 2009's Olympic champ Julian Alfred finishes second in the 100-meter race in Poland. Despite the season's best, her first loss this season. Forecasters track two tropical systems in the Atlantic, and the U.S. judge strikes down Trump's immigrant visa suspension, affecting 75 nations, including St. Lucia. Welcome to News 45 Major for Monday, the 24th of August, 2026. With details of the news, I am Vanetta Phillip. Julian Alfred suffered her first 100-meter loss of the season at the Cilicia Diamond League on Sunday. The Paris 2024 Olympic champion clocked a season-best 10.83 seconds in Poland. Her run was not enough to beat reigning world champion Melissa Jefferson-Worden. Jefferson-Worden sealed the title with a 10.78 finish to claim victories over Alfred in back-to-back meets. American Sha'Carri Richardson took third place in 10.96 following a tight photo finish against Brianna Leiston.
1: And the fastest start perhaps going to Tina Clayton, and Julian Alfred still looking down at her feet. She looks up now and she's going to see Melissa Jefferson-Wood, and the American is going to get the win just on the line. 10.77 for Melissa Jefferson-Wood, and a slight following wind. And that is a brilliant mark. It's been rounded up to 10.78 from Jefferson-Wood, but that's an important win. And these women will be so dialed in to the next 2 or 3 weeks. And Jefferson-Wood will walk away from Cilicia with a spring in her step. She maintains her unbeaten streak over 100 this season.
2: Brilliant, brilliant performance from Jefferson-Wood. She's now drawn level in the overall head-to-head with Alfred at four wins apiece over 100 metres. And she's now won the last three, and that's starting to feel like a trend. You can see the strain. Alfred having to work really, really hard. Richardson trying to come back at them. But Jefferson-Wood doing enough, staying relaxed, staying supple.
0: Alfred noted she has room for improvement as she prepares for upcoming races in Zurich and Brussels. She spoke to the press following the race.
3: So we have Julian Alfred here after great second place in the women's 100 meter, which is always very competitive. So how do you evaluate this?
4: Great is not the word. Disappointing it is, but however, I mean, once I'm done healthy, that's all that matters, and, you know, on to the next, yeah.
3: Well, it was for sure that Melissa wouldn't, you know, let it for granted, so it's a great battle of the two of you.
4: Yeah, I mean, Melissa is a great athlete. I mean, everybody in the field is a great athlete, and it's all about giving people the respect when it's due, and also giving me the respect that I deserve as well. But, yeah, it's a great feel. I'm not complaining at all. And today she is better, and on to the next. Hoping Zurich can be better.
3: Why do you are you wearing this this meter here around you?
4: Oh, my tape. One, I always have a pink tape to measure my blocks. Yeah, it's just for that.
3: It's very fashionable, actually.
4: Oh, thank you. You like the pink?
3: So you're ready for the next one? What you gonna? Are you gonna make? How are you gonna make sure you're gonna be better or beat all of them next time?
4: Yeah, it's the start. The start is what I have to really work on, my reaction to the gun. I think that's where I'm really lacking. I think I have the strength to finish. However, the start is where it's really getting to me. But it's a lot to work on. I'm not complaining right now, though.
3: Thank you very much.
0: The event marked the first 100-meter matchup between Alfred and Jefferson-Wood since last year's world final in Tokyo. Forecasters are actively tracking two separate weather disturbances across the Atlantic for potential tropical development. A low-pressure system near Bermuda could soon upgrade into Tropical Storm Dolly as it moves northward. A second wave off West Africa shows 50% chance of forming a tropical depression while headed toward the Caribbean. Despite monitoring both systems, Colorado State University experts project an overall hurricane season well below normal. Meteorologists remind Atlantic residents that activity generally reaches its annual peak around September 10th before wrapping up in late November. and onto the international scene. A U.S. federal court has overturned a Trump administration policy suspending immigrant visas for citizens of St. Lucia and 74 other nations. Immigrant visas allow foreign nationals to permanently move to and work in the United States, unlike temporary visitor or student visas. District Judge Jeanette Vargas ruled the ban unlawful, stating U.S. law explicitly bars nationality-based discrimination in visa issuance. The court found Secretary of State Marco Rubio exceeded his authority by overriding consular officers' statutory right to individually assess applicants. The enacted suspension had halted permanent residency visas for nationals from dozens of Caribbean, African, Latin American, and Asian countries. Legal advocacy groups that filed the lawsuit praised the decision as a vital victory for family reunification and the rule of law. Consular officers worldwide must now resume individual reviews for eligible applicants rather than issuing automatic denials based on origin. The State Department has not commented on pending litigation, but maintains it upholds higher vetting standards for all applicants. For St. Lucians with relatives waiting for permanent visas, the ruling clears the way for long-awaited family reunions in America. U.S. Navy leadership is holding internal discussions regarding renaming a future aircraft carrier after President Donald Trump instead of a decorated World War II male black sailor. The vessel was originally designated as the USS Doris Miller to honor the heroic Pearl Harbor mess attendant and Navy Cross recipient. Military sources note Miller is currently under consideration for the Medal of Honor, as supercarriers are traditionally named for U.S. presidents. Any final decision on the warship's official name will rest with Defense Secretary Pete Hegseth and the acting Navy Secretary. The carrier is also planned to feature a steam-powered launch catapult system implemented under presidential direction. Trade negotiations between the United States and Canada have completely collapsed, sparking a major diplomatic rift over cross-border commerce. Tensions escalated after Washington levied steep 50% tariffs on $20 billion worth of Canadian imports, targeting key sectors like dairy, steel, and textiles. Ottawa responded swiftly, with Prime Minister Mark Carney denouncing the measures and pledging dollar-for-dollar retaliatory levies to defend national interests. The breakdown stems from American demands restricting Canada's sovereignty to independently forge trade deals with other international partners. With both sides standing firm and no talks scheduled, the two neighboring economies face a period of heightened uncertainty and market strain. A Chinese humanoid robot named Tiangong Ultra shattered Usain Bolt's historic 100-meter world record at the World Humanoid Robot Games in Beijing. Competing in the preliminary heat, the machine sprinted to a 9.39-second finish, beating fellow competitor Lightning near the line. Both high-tech sprinters bested Bolt's long-standing 2009 mark of 9.58 seconds, demonstrating rapid technological advancement over the previous year's times. The historic sprint ended in chaotic fashion as both machines failed to stop in time, crashing into safety padding at the finish line. Featuring over 2,000 entrants, the five-day event highlights China's aggressive strategy to lead global innovation in artificial intelligence and robotics. And now time for news on the weather.

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For today, Monday, the 24th of August, 2026, your forecaster, Venantius Descat. Present weather at Trinor Airport is partly cloudy. Present temperature at Trinor Airport is 29 degrees Celsius or 84 degrees Fahrenheit. Last night's minimum temperature at Trinor Airport was 26 degrees Celsius or 79 degrees Fahrenheit. Wind at Trinor Airport is blowing from the east-northeast at 7 miles per hour or 11 kilometers per hour. Relative humidity at Trinor Airport is 78%. Rainfall in the 24-hour period that ended at 2 a.m. today at Trinor Airport a trace. Total rainfall for the month of August so far at Trinor Airport, 88 millimeters. Sunset today, 6:20 p.m. Sunrise tomorrow, 5:51 a.m. Forecast for St. Lucia valid for the next 24 hours. Winds will be blowing from the east near 14 miles per hour or 22 kilometers per hour, becoming lighter at times. Weather: partly cloudy skies, becoming cloudy at times with a few showers. Marine forecast for seas in a 25-mile or 40-kilometer radius from St. Lucia. Tides for Castries Harbour, low at 7:59 a.m., high at 2:23 p.m. Tides for Beaufort Bay, low at 9:26 a.m. and high at 3:30 p.m. Seas slight to moderate with waves 2 to 5 feet or 0.6 to 1.5 meters. Forecast for the Lesser Antilles. Partly cloudy skies, becoming cloudy at times with widely scattered showers. Tropical weather outlook. A weak tropical wave will cause some light to moderate showers over the Lesser Antilles during the forecast period. This wave is moving westward near 21 miles per hour or 33 kilometers per hour. A second tropical wave located over the eastern tropical Atlantic is also moving westward near 21 miles per hour or 33 kilometers per hour. A third tropical wave is expected to move off the coast or off the west coast of Africa today, and an area of low pressure could form in association with this wave early this week. Environmental conditions are forecast to be marginally conducive for development, and a tropical depression could form by the middle or latter portion of this week, while the system moves generally westward near 17 to 22 miles per hour across the eastern and central tropical Atlantic. This has been your 6 a.m. weather report, your forecaster, Venantius Descartes.

And a recap of the headlines. Olympic champ Julian Alfred finishes second in the 100-meter race in Poland, despite a season's best, her first loss this season. Forecasters track two tropical systems in the Atlantic. And a U.S. judge strikes down Trump's immigrant visa suspension, affecting 75 nations, including St. Lucia. This has been News 45 Major for today, Monday, the 24th of August, 2026. I am Vanetta Phillip. We will be back after these messages.

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that we heard from Kelly Clarkson, The Stronger, and Aquila with Hello. Want to say good morning to my WhatsApp family, Auntie Jackie, Miss Mary, Miss Madeline, Miss Antonia. Good morning. Miss Leota, good morning. Careful, Miss Unica, Miss Beverly, and Miss Audrey. Happy Monday.

digging this one from Katy Perry. Something called Roar. Before that, we heard from Clean Bandit featuring Sean Paul and Anne Marie with Rockabye. And Alicia Keys with Girl on Fire. It's now 29 minutes after the hour of 7 a.m. We have time for a short commercial break when we get back. We continue with the music on this magnificent Monday. This is The Breakfast Club, Radio 100, Helen FM.

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It's now 18 minutes in the hour of 8 a.m. 8 a.m. workers, you got 18 minutes to get to work on time and safely. So, hey, be careful on the island's roads if you're driving yourself to work. And if you are on public transportation, journey mercies to you, your fellow passengers, and of course, your driver. You just heard from Claudette Peters with Something's Got a Hold on Me. And Onika Bostic with Burning Flames with Akin. Taking this one from Crossfire, something called Wet Me. It's a magnificent Monday on The Breakfast Club, Radio 100 Helen FM. Giving you a little groove in the morning to kick the week off, right?

morning to Jasmine. Queen Satu, good morning. Magnificent Monday to you, Queen. Mitchell Moss Mixers, big up to you, my brother. Hey, USVI family. DJ Top Shotter, Mr. Roll, the man Ben. All of our listeners over in the USVI, good morning. Happy New Week.

Making this one from our very own Benji. Something called Insane. Before that, we heard from Marshall Montano, Play Harder, Patrice Roberts with Carry On, and Bomani with Wet Me. It's now 7:59 a.m. Time for a short commercial break when we get back. More music and more vibes. Keep it locked.

0: It is now 8 a.m. This time check is brought to you by the Photoshop upstairs, the JQ Mall at Rodney Bay, for all your photo and printing needs.
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2: Hello, I'm Joachim Duplessis. Welcome to the HDS E-Poll. It's your opportunity to weigh in on the most pressing issues of the day. The government has confirmed that school cooks, cleaners, daycare workers, and the security staff will receive their August salaries in future years. These workers previously faced a period without pay while schools were closed. The permanence policy recognizes their role in keeping schools functioning throughout the academic year. It also provides greater income security during the annual school break. Supporters view the decision as a fair correction for workers whose contributions have often been overlooked. The policy has nevertheless prompted discussion about its wider cost and whether other groups of workers should receive similar consideration. So we ask, do you support the government's decision to make August payments for school and salary workers a permanent policy? Remember, our e-poll team is always on the go to get your responses as well. Watch the HTS News Force from 7 p.m. for the results and a new discussion.
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It is now 13 minutes after the hour of 8 a.m. We're inside of a new hour on the Breakfast Club Radio 100 on FM. Singing this one from Grams Morgan, Wash the Tears. A Breakfast Club favorite. Before that, we had a double header from the late Jimmy Cliff, Majority Rule. We know that the and Born to Win. Over trials and tribulations. Saying good morning to After Dark 758. Happy Monday, sir. Chef Thaddeus, good morning. Mr. Norbert over in Tortola, good morning to you, sir. And the Norbert family, of course, of Miku. One report to be exact. We know we shall win. And saying good morning to

0: are saying, I am not sure I would survive.
1: Wow.
0: Because you have businesses on both sides of the border that depend almost exclusively on one another.
1: Yeah.
0: Almost exclusively. So you have businesses in Canada that, let's say 90-95% of the market is in the US. You have businesses in the US, likewise, 95% Canadian market. And without that, it's going to be tough. So
1: yeah.
0: The leaders have to get back. And otherwise, you are going to be seeing the collapse of a lot of the businesses heavily dependent on that cross-border trade.
1: Yeah. And it says also that with both sides standing firm and no talk scheduled, the two neighboring economies face a period of heightened uncertainty and market strain.
0: The travel part of it, because in fact last week and Carney was saying to and Canadians that, hey, we are going to be restocking American alcohol once again, American spirits once again. And, you know, that was in preparation for some sort of settlement. And it never really happened. One of the other areas that the Canadians have taken a stand on is in not visiting the U.S. And that's having a tremendous impact on the hospitality sector there. So some of them are using the opportunity to go to other provinces in the US, and some of them are traveling to other destinations in the Caribbean and elsewhere. I know Curacao benefited a lot from it, and it's an opportunity for St. Lucia to try to benefit from this as well. But it's having an impact. Let's see how it goes.
1: I'm seeing a headline here, Stanley. It says Burnham says UK will keep supporting Ukraine despite outrageous threats from Russia.
0: The Russians, Putin has made some very, very serious threats. He's saying, no, the UK, you'll pay for what you're doing, because the UK is supplying Ukraine with drones and other munitions. But Russia has its allies who supply not only with you know, and missiles, and but also personnel and, you know, other forms of assistance in that war. So don't think Ukraine is going to be without its partner. The UK, the UK is insistent, no, I don't care about your threats. We are going to be supporting them. Interestingly, yesterday I was listening to a bit of Russian history, Catherine the Great, and then one of the things she did, she was not Russian at all, but
1: she
0: manipulated and got to power and kicked out her husband and everything else. She and she took over again Crimea, featuring, it's like history is so cyclical, where the Russians annexed Crimea, I think that was in 1785. They annexed Crimea again. So it just shows you, but at the heart of all of what's going on there with Ukraine and Russia, it first started in 2014 when they annexed Crimea, which was given over to Ukraine in the 1960s, you know? So the same sort of issues just resurface all of the time.
1: Interesting.
0: But Russian history is very interesting.
1: I'll have to read a little more into it. I know some of it, but I don't know a lot.
0: And you look at the structure of that society, the rigidity of the social classes, the serfs, and so you always had that fight and that tussle between them. They were effectively slaves. You were tied to the property. I mean, it was as terrible as the transatlantic slave trade and slavery in the Caribbean and nothing, but they had a terrible, terrible time as well. Terrible time.
1: Okay. All right, Stanley. Let us see. I read something interesting this morning, Stanley, about the World Humanoid Robot Games in Beijing.
0: Yeah, they're making progress. They actually run faster than humans now.
1: Well, it says a Chinese humanoid robot named Tiangong Ultra shattered

0: Usain Bolt's historic 100 meter world record. When I read that, I'm like,
1: they're making serious strides. But you now have to look at the applications for this. It means if you have a humanoid robot that can run, let's say, eventually twice as fast as a human can, and without tiring, and that you have something to deliver, and you know, maybe through the forest also, that you can send that humanoid, bam, delivering. And then look at the application for other things, not only for commerce and for, you know, socializing and whatever you may think of, but then naturally people start using it for warfare. So on the field, delivering all of the arms and everything, say, boy, where that humanoid, wait.
0: That is what that's one of the things that came to my mind. I'm like, okay, so you all are, you know, okay, you're investing that time and that, you know, thing to, you know, develop AI and make it faster than, for what purpose?
1: But it also has its nice social and human side to it. And think of people who are disabled, and you have a humanoid robot able to go and make you your tea, able to lift you up, put you in the bath, and, you know, open up the pipe and make sure that everything is okay.
0: That takes an incredible amount of trust in AI.
1: At least it wouldn't sexually molest you.
0: It wouldn't. To think about, like, being in a position you can't, you know, you need help to go to the bathroom, you need help to bathe, and you have this robot doing that.
1: Yeah.
0: This robot, God forbid, this robot can just
1: becomes a little moody.
0: Drop you.
1: It becomes a little moody and call and say, hey, humanoid. And come and say, man, give me a chance, I'm watching a program.
0: It takes an incredible amount of trust in that sort of technology.
1: But, then there's also the possibility of somebody being able to hack into it and tell the robot to beat you up.
0: That is
1: and
0: what
1: the robot
0: I am.
1: Beating you up.
0: Hey, they can hack anything. That's what I'm saying.
1: And sometimes it's another humanoid robot that hacks it, you know. Hey, what are you doing there?
0: Let's go. Things intelligent.
1: Well, I have to take care of, you know, and, you know, have my person to take care. I said, man, let's go for a lime there. So just leave that person alone. And, you know, interesting. The world is moving at such a pace, and you need to watch it. Huh?
0: I had this conversation recently, and the person is saying, just don't be surprised. Just now, just expect flying cars. Like, you know,
1: but it's already there. No, we already have it. But
0: on a regular basis,
1: you know what we have to think of once those things are invented. So you have these guys in the lab and they're inventing it. Sometimes they haven't even thought through all of the various applications. Let's say somebody is drowning, and you have the human robot as the lifeguard.
0: Mm-hmm.
1: You know, there's no breathing for it to say it goes, takes you.
0: Yeah,
1: it would be far better than a human in doing that.
0: Mm-hmm.
1: You know, because a human first wouldn't be able to move as fast as it, you know, can, and wouldn't be able to have to breathe and everything else. Go grab that person who's drowning and take the person out.
0: Mm-hmm.
1: You know, probably do CPR. Who knows?
0: You know what I
1: suspected, I almost fear?
0: Mm-hmm.
1: And minuscule drones. So now the fellas have fair-sized drones, some of it, and kamikaze. So it's just one way. Just go bomb, and that's it. Some can drop the missiles and return, you know, the more sophisticated ones. Some spy, some do all sorts of things. And but then if you have the minuscule drones that you don't see, but they want, let's say, to assassinate a particular leader, probably camouflages itself against the wall there, you don't see. When the time is right, it just comes, ejects, bam. These things are...
0: You know the first time where I saw something like that? The movie Transformers.
1: Minuscule...
0: Like, just, you know, those little machines that they can, you know, camouflage themselves and then just come out, you not seeing it, and they come
1: hide in your car, just wait for
0: Transformers
1: you see
0: movie
1: it,
0: show
1: and it's
0: that
1: there, and it says okay, it's been programmed to get rid of you, and it just comes and moves. You go on, boom.
0: We've seen it in movies.
1: Now, also, increasingly in warfare, if you look, maybe the exception now is what's happening in Ukraine versus Russia, but it's not so much on the Ukrainian side, Russia is losing a lot of men. But warfare is changing in a way that would require fewer humans. So you actually have the drones that are sent, but that can take decisions on their own, you know. So it's targeting that individual, but it senses there are other people in the car that it doesn't want to, you know, it wants to limit the collateral damage, and it may not do it. And it waits still, probably you alone in the car, and then it drops this. This, the level of sophistication, and we're only thinking of warfare, but there could be so many other applications that could be beneficial to us. So you want some medication from Lamina instead of things coming, go to the airport, go this, that, but then states will try to control those things. So the doctor just there, puts it on a drone, it gives it your address, and comes straight to your home. We're talking about a cross-border. It's already happening within states. But the challenge will be for cross-border states. So, you know, so your physician in Martinique sends you the medication and everything else, and it just comes at your door. You know, all of these things are happening already, effectively. They're happening. So it's going to be a change, and we better prepare for it. Yeah, because we can't stop it anyway. So we just better prepare to see how it's impacting every facet of life, education. But you have an AI pastors. Yes. But you have an AI priest. Yeah, it does all the church.
0: If you have AI music and I mean, let me tell you, nothing surprises me. Nothing surprises
1: but
0: me.
1: But would you confess to an AI priest? But again, you know your secrets will be kept.
0: How do I know my secrets will be kept?
1: So it's gonna be a change world. We better prepare. We better prepare.
0: And the world is changing. The world is changing at a rate that we can't stop it. It's a thing of we need to put ourselves in a position to learn what is happening and see how we can adapt to what is happening. Fighting it is futile. I mean, especially at the speed AI is going right now. I remember when we were talking about AI, started to get into a boom.
1: Let's always think of AI integrated with other technologies, and so AI and robotics. And so that's where, you know, that combination is scary. And talking about combination where the guys now can integrate technology with your biology, so you put in certain things in your skull that integrates with your brain. That one is, you know, the impact of that on you know, it's an inflection point in human history. It's changing the world like it has never been changed before. It's going to affect all facets of life: employment, travel, education, healthcare,
0: medicine,
1: entertainment. You know, so we're watching cricket, but you'd have two humanoid and
0: umpires.
1: To you, but but you can see everything. You don't have to say, and oh, let's go upstairs to rewind to see.
0: Yeah, third umpire. No need for third umpire.
1: Man, you're out, man. You're out.
0: Because it then does calculations.
1: And it communicates with the other, you know, devices it may have along there. Did that ball hit the thing and says, no, that's a six. And no questions asked.
0: No questions.
1: No review, nothing. What I say, find out.
0: Well, let me tell you.
1: We have to
0: prepare for that. We have to prepare for these things. Because it's coming. It's coming.
1: And what about the things that will be done to enhance the body's performance? You know, because the amount of knowledge that's been gained. And I remember it was during Bill Clinton's era. It was noted that the store of human knowledge was doubling every 5 years. That's then. Could you imagine what's happening now? So if you go and you study economics, for instance, and by the time you graduate, a lot of what you've learned, they've been so... So if you don't keep abreast with your own field, you're so left behind. Yes,
0: I agree with that 100%.
1: Some of the fundamentals, that's why you cannot say, oh yeah, okay, I graduate as a doctor, and that's it, and you never do any refresher course. you never follow anything, the journals of your profession, or you graduated as an engineer X amount of years ago, and you're not refreshing because so much changes. So much changes.
0: Anyway, Stanley.
1: Yep.
0: It's time for us for our commercial break. So let's take it. And when we get back, look at a couple of things we did not touch yet. And of course, open up the phone lines for the people.
1: Yeah.
0: Yeah.
1: And let me make one confession. I'm just inundated with people telling me, oh, no, Stanley, a little tighter control. And in terms of, and one of the ways it's affecting the show is it's not allowing a lot of the other people who want to call. So we need to minimize that in terms of people's contribution. We want to hear from everyone. We want to hear your views. You know what our basic, simple and standards, if you like, are. Let's just keep within it. But, you know, just make a point very quickly so we can get as many people as possible. Make sense?
0: It makes a lot of sense, and I hope that our callers, being the best callers ever, do have that understanding and participate.
1: I was thinking, couldn't we make it, but probably that's a little too much, Minute Monday. So make a point in a minute. A friend of mine was telling me, boy, in the UK, the man gives you 15 seconds, make your point, and that's it, you know? But no, we communicate differently.
0: Indeed, we
1: like to give background and all sorts of things before we get to the gist of the matter. Okay, we're taking our break.
0: All right.
1: Stay with us. We'll be back with a lot more.
0: Yep, we'll be right back.
1: All right.

0: Okay, we're back. This is What Makes Me Mad, and of course it's the most consequential show in all of local radio. Vanetta, anything on the platform?
1: I believe there is. Okay. Let us see what the people are saying this morning.
0: All right.
1: Okay. I have a message here that's, excuse me, that says, Ms. V, have you been following the murder of a 16-year-old out of Dominica? Two police officers have been arrested and charged.
0: Yeah.
1: And there is also, I don't know, a big case, I suppose, or the person says, from Trinidad with a truce with the 6 and 7 gang. Two rival artists were on stage performing together.
0: Yeah, I don't like to mention that name. And we felt crazy and imitation. Anyway, much of that is gone in St. Lucia. I don't hear much talk about it. I've never mentioned the names of these groups, and I find it almost degrading that, you know, come on, of all things, sorry, to adopt and, you know, and imitate. Oh, come on. Too much. Yeah.
1: Somebody else graphic, a statement by Pope Leo on AI, and it says here, quote, the world does not need an artificial intelligence that diminishes humanity. Rather, it needs human intelligence enlightened by wisdom, political authority, guided by conscience, and technological innovation, directed by charity, unquote.
0: Mm-hmm.
1: Yep.
0: Okay, that's one take on it.
1: Yeah, that's one take on it by Pope Leo the 14th. Let me double check.
0: If you can afford it, would you like a humanoid and as a companion, Vanetta, to help in the chores, wash the dishes, and put out the garbage? And then it could sing to you.
1: I would. Why would I want the thing to sing to me?
0: It could sing to you. It would be able to read your mood, Vanetta, and say, she's a little down. Let me sing her one of her favorite talent songs.
1: I don't need it to read my mood. Like, let's not get carried away.
0: That's too intrusive.
1: That's too intrusive. If I have a humanoid or I can afford a humanoid that can help me clean the house and get things in order, I'll not say no to that 100%. But you see all them thing about, you know, feeling me out and seeing, you know, things. Vanetta, you seem down. Vanetta, is everything okay?
0: Yeah.
1: And I'm like, I don't have a human interaction at that point. Yeah. Like, yeah, that's a little.
0: It might get to that. Yeah, and you go shopping, it carries the load for you, and it says, hey, don't forget, you haven't got the wine. You know, it remembers everything.
1: I can accept that.
0: And also, your protector as well. Huh?
1: Mm-hmm.
0: So it's going there, somebody, it already senses from behind.
1: Yeah, somebody's following you.
0: And, you know,
1: I can appreciate.
0: Then over time, it becomes sentient, so it becomes a little jealous. You're there talking to a guy. Who's this guy? And the humanoid coming in between an alien and take you away with it.
1: Yeah.
0: The options, the possibilities. All right, let's open up the lines.
1: Indeed.
0: Let's open up the lines.
1: The lines are officially open.
0: Okay.
1: All right. 4517260 is the landline. 1758 4517260 is the WhatsApp platform. A message just came in here. It says a 27-year-old female St. Lucian national found dead in Ottawa. Death ruled suspicious.
0: Aye.
1: One of our listeners have sent this message in. Yeah. So, okay, Stanley, we have our first call.
0: Let's go.
1: So let's take that call. Good morning, caller. You are live on the air. This is What Makes Me Mad.
2: Yes, good morning, Stanley. Good morning to your co-host, Vanetta.
0: Good morning, good morning.
1: Good morning, caller.
2: I must say I'm more used to real serious issues that makes me mad than all that kind of sweet talk about feelings and robotics, you know, in the home and all that. So let's get to my hardcore, because I'm very hardcore journalist this morning. And I hope you appreciate associated with serious rebuttal, you know. I heard you talk about, before I start, you ever heard of a gentleman called Marshall Francis?
0: Yes, yes, caller.
2: At what age he played test cricket?
0: Did he ever play test cricket?
2: Yes, he went up with the West Indies team, something called MCC, I think. Yeah? He was from Miku.
0: Yeah, yeah, but I don't think he ever played test cricket, caller, because history says our first...
2: He started the onslaught at a young age, just like Darren Sammy.
0: Yeah, yeah, yeah, but you're not correct in saying he played on test cricket. I don't think Francis played test cricket.
2: Well, you check. You check and
0: no,
2: let
0: because
2: me know
0: we know that our first a test cricketer was Darren Sammy.
2: You check and see, because he made the West Indies side at 16 years old, 15, 16, and he played regional cricket. I remember he had 10 overs, and one time he had no runs, and he had about 3 wickets, and then he had 5 for 33 at the end of the day. Anyhow, let's get to the meat and potato. You know, the line dividing good and evil cuts through the heart of every human being, and I know that's a fact. You see, when people knock people, you know, and they don't understand real, true journalism, they bunt and squawk and say things like lies, not just a moral falling, but the pillar that holds up the entire region. And that's how I think. They may come against me, but listen, in St. Lucia, remember I told you the last time I spoke to you, and a lot of people are saying I talk too long. But when the masses of the common man tells me, because you see, you talk for the common people, and I will talk, and they say they learn so many things. Remember that the Prime Minister said, I am deliberate, and I think of no statement before you ask me of what's happening, because the police are making the investigation. Everybody jumped on him, just like the case with the Al Jazeera. Jumped on him. The negative comments, and the man so seriously worded with his English language. They don't take that. Like another one last night. Never, never, say after me, never, never will I make that person a Prime Minister of St. Lucia. That's how he plays. That is the talk that he will put to the common man. And I never used to believe that. And I now see the common man is where it is at. And the black bourgeoisie that's in St. Lucia are the ones that are causing problems. And they have their outlet, like the juggernaut across the road in journalism, that boasting and talking and squawking. And these are these middle class and upper class in politics and the government. And the whole story is that group uses a strategic position in segregating a mainstream institution to negotiate power, balance racial uplift and class status, and navigate a recurring tension between the integration and system vulnerability. That's
0: okay.
2: What they're doing.
0: Okay, caller, get to the heart of it. I'm sure you listened to our preamble and we were urging...
2: Let me get to the meat and potatoes.
0: Yeah, to the heart, caller. Let's
2: go. That is the black bourgeoisie radio station that's hitting a man for the common people. I am not no red or yellow. I'm using my head, and the common man sees that. If you notice, they have a podcast right now in St. Lucia. Everyone on that podcast is the black bourgeoisie. Nothing. No common man's thoughts on, you know, all they talk about on that. And that person went up to be part of a constituency, and he failed miserably. Now he's putting together his black bourgeoisie to beat on the people's power of who is leading them. Hey, Stanley, it is dangerous. And that's why that Prime Minister is giving them a taste of what he learned at St. Mary's College by the former English teacher, literature, Fatherland Alfonso, who died. Let me send his condolences to him. He taught us, he even taught people like Kendall and Mossigno, you know, Papas, you know. He's made his mark.
0: Okay.
2: To collegian from St. Mary's College during the time of the presentation, Brazil who were colonialists. Thank you very much.
0: Thank you, caller. Thanks for your contribution.
2: He will always excel against the black bourgeoisie. That's what's in St. Lucia today.
0: Okay.
2: They cannot run this country ever again. It's for the people, the common people, the poor man, to try to get the poor man back on their feet, not to uplift their power and all their big guns. I'll send you one.
0: Okay.
2: Mount Pima. Think about it, Stanley.
0: Yes.
2: Goodbye. Have a nice
0: okay,
2: morning.
0: Okay, you too, caller. Thanks a lot. Thank you.
2: Bye-bye.
1: Thank you, caller. Okay, 4517260 is the landline, 1758. 4517260 is the WhatsApp platform, Stanley. I'm just double-checking. Saying good morning to our Facebook viewers as well. We are live on HTS St. Lucia Online and Radio 100 Helen FM's Facebook pages. Nothing is coming through as yet, Stanley.
0: Okay.
1: Yep, but what else is happening in the world of sports aside from...
0: Well, the EPL has started, the English Premier League has started.
1: Ah.
0: And the reigning champions are off to a good start.
1: Mm-hmm.
0: And yeah, against Coventry, a very comfortable 3-0 victory. Yeah.
1: Okay.
0: All right.
1: Okay. And Sammy, recently I read a report. Is it a report? An article on Kimani Milius.
0: Oh yeah, he having a new. He's signing up to a management team in a basic Trinidadian-based management team to better position him.
1: Mm-hmm.
0: And I think it's a good move.
1: I came across it and you came to mind because I know you've always been supportive of him.
0: Always, and will continue to be.
1: Well, that's good.
0: I think it's a good move. So he has a professional outfit.
1: Mm-hmm.
0: And trying to, you know, enhance his chances of getting a break, and increasing his fortunes, if you like.
1: Okay.
0: Yeah.
1: Well,
0: so
1: all the best to him.
0: Yeah, let's wish Kimani. He's a very affable, pleasant, professional young man, and you know, time is of the essence when it comes to your performance in terms of sports. How long you can stay on top.
1: Mm-hmm.
0: So, you know, you just have a small window. You have to make the best of it.
1: Yeah.
0: The best of it. So let's just hope he gets some sort of breakthrough, which he richly deserves.
1: Mm-hmm.
0: Remember, he captained the West Indies. He's captained the West Indies under 19. He's done a lot of very important things.
1: Mm-hmm.
0: He's performed out there on the international stage. And, you know, of late things haven't been the best for him. Let's hope, you know, the recovery can start. Okay.
1: Agreed. Okay, the lines are open 4517260 on landline 1758-451-7260 is the WhatsApp platform. I know a lot of our listeners say, you know, that they don't get the line.
0: Okay.
1: The line is free right now. The line is free right now. I also saw another headline. Stanley, just give me a second. Let me get that. I saw another. It's not coming to me now. Stanley stole that headline. I can't see it.
0: Okay.
1: I can't see it. But there was a CPL match, right, Stanley?
0: Yes, which I didn't follow. I must confess, didn't follow.
1: Okay. Yeah. I believe I saw it. It was Trinidad against Antigua.
0: Okay.
1: If I'm not mistaken.
0: And you have the results?
1: I can get the results, but I don't have it right now. Yep.
0: Yeah.
1: Okay. We have a call.
0: Okay, let's go.
1: Let's take the call. Good morning, caller.
3: Bonjour.
1: You are live
3: good
1: on
3: morning,
1: the air.
3: Yeah.
1: Good morning.
3: Yeah, good morning to you. Good morning, Stanley.
0: Good morning, caller.
3: The guy that said that Marshall Francis played for the West Indies. Marshall Francis never played for the West Indies. He might have played for a second West Indies team, but not the original West Indies team. Marshall Francis played President's 11
0: yeah,
3: against New Zealand. And then he didn't make the side, they picked Willett instead. Because back then, you remember that spinning man we had there?
0: Yes.
3: Lance Gibbs was there. So
0: yeah.
3: So then Marshall Francis could not have taken Gibbs' pick.
0: Yeah.
3: So they give the left-arm spinner the upper hand over Marshall Francis. But Marshall Francis was a very great off-spinner. The best English has ever produced when it comes to off-spin.
0: Yeah, yes.
3: But he knew a lot of things. He never knew about the man that really, which the closest to make the West Indies team before
0: Darren?
3: Before Darren Sam.
0: Sam
3: was Bum Charles, I understood.
0: Yeah.
3: Being growing up Marshall, they say Bum Charles was very quick.
0: Yes.
3: He played against an Australian team and took 7 wickets. He was the first really fast man to bowl over 150 miles per hour.
0: No. Yeah.
3: Yeah, he used to be around that between like them modern day pace bowlers.
0: Yeah, but the modern day pace bowlers caller on average bowl about 135 kilometers per hour, not miles per hour.
3: That's
0: so that would be in the late 80s, early 90s. That's where they are, miles per hour.
3: But I don't know, maybe around that. You could have been around that because you remember the height of that man.
0: Yes. I don't doubt it. I don't doubt how quick he was.
3: Yeah. They say he was very quick, and especially on that quick wicket at Victoria Park. St. Lucia always produced good wickets.
0: Yes.
3: Victoria Park used to be a very quick wicket. You know, he could have probably clocked that for today in that era.
0: Okay. The other thing too, we've had a number of cricketers who've come very close, and at certain times people thought they should have. Ignatius Kadee, don't forget, and one of the best wicket keepers.
3: Ignatius Kadee that has come from the Caribbean.
0: Yeah, and John Eugene also, knocked on that door.
3: John Eugene, but Ignatius Kadee was a special.
0: Yeah.
3: That man could have really kept.
0: Yeah, he was.
3: A lot of cricket.
0: I have been tempted. I remember once meeting Viv and wanted to ask him his assessment of Ignatius Kadee. Because Ignatius Kadee, you'd keep at the root of the stumps against top pace bowlers. Yeah. Top, you used to do it against Winston Davis, and the pace bowlers didn't like that at all. You know, a pace bowler doesn't like you keeping right, and he would keep right there. This guy
3: because he noticed that the batsman would stay in his crease. That's why he come up there to pressure the batsman.
0: Yeah, but to do that with a man coming down at 90 miles per hour was phenomenal.
3: Yeah.
0: Yeah.
3: And he could, I have seen him stamp out down the left side of a pace bowler too. I cannot remember which one.
0: He was absolutely brilliant. Absolutely brilliant.
3: Any man that could really stamp you off down the left side of a pace bowler is brilliant.
0: Yeah. He was a class act. But never made it to the West Indies, you know.
3: But I think they give Dushan the upper hand on him. If one could imagine man like Pyden and made the West Indies team, the other Murray from Barbados.
0: Yeah.
3: You know, the same small island thing that was in the group.
0: Yes.
3: They really fight against that man.
0: Yes, scholar.
3: Because I heard Dushan self-confess he could have made the West Indies team as a batsman. He was not really a good glover. You know, by saying that, showing it, They steal the man pick away from him.
0: Yeah.
3: Yes, I heard Dushan saying that in one interview.
0: Yeah, but he was good enough with the bat to have made the West Indies side for sure.
3: Yeah, he could have bat with
0: that.
3: That's what he said, and that's so true.
0: Yeah.
3: And Kadee could have been the man in the gloves then.
0: Yeah.
3: But they really certain time charity begins at home too. Because I mean we go to Nigeria and Marshall, he was in front and I play a lot of cricket with him. The fighters coming from even our own country. I wouldn't mention nobody, neither I
0: would. Okay.
3: Yeah, because I know a lot of things. You know, himself, Julian Charles, we played a lot of cricket together.
0: Okay. Oh, yeah. So you played cricket too, Paula?
3: Yes.
0: Okay.
3: I didn't go that far in it, but I was a very good wrist leg spinner.
0: Oh, nice.
3: Yeah.
0: Okay.
3: Because
0: Thank
3: I
0: you.
3: Remember once, what did you say?
0: No, go ahead, sorry.
3: There was the under-19 tournament playing in St. Lucia. And then I used to be on the field early morning, you know, knocking with the cricketers. So Kenny Hobson, when he saw me, Harry saw me bowling, he tell me why I'm not on the St. Lucia team.
0: Mm-hmm.
3: So I tell him, well, being a single parent and them team six, and I'm not playing for any club. So he said to me, if I was in Grenada, he make sure I'd have been on his team, and I would have represented the Winwood Island back then.
0: Okay.
3: Because then them are just living a year in front of this Sebastian and them guys.
0: Yes.
3: They are just living on the 19 team.
0: Interesting. Yeah. Interesting. Thank you, caller. Thanks for sharing.
3: You're welcome.
0: Thank you.
1: Thank you, caller. All right. All right. Speaking of cricket, Stanley, I believe I was able to pull up the results for, I lost it. For the Trinbago Knight Riders against the Antigua Falcons. The final result, Antigua Falcons won.
0: Ooh, okay.
1: 168-5. Trinbago Knight Riders scored 165-6.
0: Whoa.
1: And
0: that was close. That was close.
1: Yeah, and Antigua scored 168-5.
0: Okay.
1: Now when I went to Antigua, I believe there was another match. I believe there was another match. Let me pull it up again.
0: Okay.
1: And I'll let you know what it is.
0: Yes, yes. Appreciate it.
1: Let us take one more
0: call. So Antigua won that. Interesting.
1: Yeah, yes. Against Trinidad. Well, in Trinidad.
0: Yes, yes.
1: Yeah. Interesting.
0: Yeah.
1: Okay. We have a call. Good morning, caller. You are live on the air. This is what makes me mad.
4: Okay. Good morning. Good morning. Good morning.
1: Good morning, caller.
0: Good morning, caller.
4: How are you doing?
0: Very good.
1: Good.
0: And you?
1: Thank you.
4: That's Frank here.
0: Oh, Mr. Frank. Yes, sir.
1: Yes, good morning.
4: We all are humans, right? And people think differently. People have, some are Catholic, some are Adventist, some are this, some are that, some are Noirian, some are AFI, some are whatever. But, you know, Sunday, I just listened to your program. And you have some conspiracy theories that's called your program, my brother. And these guys, when they call your program, trying to push whatever they saw on the internet or the belief down your listeners' throat as if it's gospel. And it's unbelievable, Stanley. Some of the things I'm hearing these guys saying, I mean, when you're doing things, research, you just don't come and just say one thing and believe that it's gospel. It comes under the different stages. Different research, they compile all the data and they put it together, and then you come to a conclusion. I mean, I know about vaccines since when I've been a child. You remember you had to be vaccinated to go to school?
0: Yes.
4: There was the measles and what's the other one
0: named? Rubella.
4: Yeah, so many of them.
0: Yeah.
4: The one that used to make the mumps and all this. I mean, don't tell me today when knowledge have increased, when people, there is trial and error in different things as well, to tell me that somebody is going to make a vaccine now, although people have different motives, and to say that the vaccine against COVID didn't work, Fauci this, Fauci that. And I said to your listeners, Stanley, I was one that used to believe in a lot of things that come from America.
0: Mm-hmm.
4: I've come to a conclusion, and I studied in these guys. You know, when you get something, a statement from an American professional, in all his profession, sometimes you have to say that with a grain of salt. You know what drives this fellow, Stanley? Money. Money.
0: Yeah, yeah.
4: Most of them, money. And when you say they make a statement, go behind the scenes and see for who and whose favor they are making this statement.
0: Yeah, or who sponsors. Sometimes that's why you have to be careful.
4: Yeah, who sponsors?
0: There are studies that are being sponsored, and sometimes they're sponsored by various and industries, for instance, or lobbies.
4: Let me give you a quick political example.
0: Mm-hmm.
4: Akin Jeffrey, which stood up a couple of years ago in the Obama era, supported healthcare. And you know this man now, because of who's funding him, he has a different view.
0: Yeah.
4: When Sanjay Gupta came and made his statement of marijuana, we have to understand this thing. So let me go to the Fauci, because I heard one of the callers talking about Fauci. I wonder if he knows that both Rand Paul and Kennedy and these guys, the millions of dollars they made on books against vaccine. And you know, Stanley, when these fellas went and raised that thing in Fauci again, they made more millions again.
0: Oh.
4: They made more millions a couple of weeks ago by selling books.
0: Wow.
4: Because they wanted to raise the energy again.
0: Yes.
4: So we have to be careful, and we just gotta come on the radio and just list just few things based on, I mean, we must not do this thing. And you know, I tell you, Stanley, I'm one of the persons, I was a certain way, and now I come to the understanding that even people call me an atheist, my baptism is, I'm just questioning things.
0: Yeah.
4: When and I listen to different sources, and the moment you listen to one voice, my brother, you will be on one track.
0: Yeah.
4: You have to listen to the for and against. To be factual, you must have different views, and you come to the conclusion. They must have a center line between the two, the various views you get. But don't just come on the radio and there's few things. But you know, certainly one of the things, on a lighter note, I don't know if your friend E.T. will take that as a light moment.
0: Mm.
4: But I don't know what he swallowed the past few days and months. I'm noticing he's drifting.
0: Oh, God.
4: Don't laugh, suddenly. I said it's not a light moment. But I noticed he's drifting. And haven't you noticed that, suddenly?
0: Yeah, of course, I think. Well, he claims to be a lot more open and, you know, I mean... Probably he did
4: what I did before. Coming to conclusion, understanding both sides.
0: Okay.
4: And then we come to a conclusion.
0: But the other thing I would say about him, he was never, and in his own, you know, pronouncements, he was never very critical of the Prime Minister, you know. I mean, he would be critical of certain things, but he always had a certain deference for the Prime Minister. I think that has grown a little more.
4: It may be the St. Mary's College thing too.
0: Well, yeah, and St. Marians stand by each other. Yeah. It's the one school, I can tell you, Frank, it's the one school push it, you know. There's something
4: like that. Before they stick together.
0: Yeah, they say step together, whatever they have them. And I don't know if you all do that at SJC too. They tell them, no, you St. Mary's have to behave in a particular way. They have to, the camaraderie must exist. You have to stand for St. Mary's, which is nice.
4: And you know, and let me go back to a guy, I know he listens to your show, and he wouldn't mind me saying that because he said it publicly, on a program Teddy Francis had, Perspective.
0: Mm-hmm.
4: And it was come, but when Teddy asked him about his views on Kenny Anthony, at the time was Prime Minister.
0: Which cupboard? Is it cupboard Didier?
4: Huh?
0: Which cupboard?
4: Cupboard Didier.
0: Oh, cupboard Didier, uh-huh.
4: Yeah, and he was talking about Kenny doesn't have the network kind of the St. Mary's College. And I took that, I listened to cupboard, and I started pondering on that, and I said, making different calls and listening to different people and calling them and talking to them. And when Philip Jepier became the leader of the St. Lucia Labour Party, I told him, Philip, that there are people that may have never supported the Labour Party, but they will support you now because of your being a St. Marian. and I actually told him what Cuthbert said years ago in Perspective. And it's something like that. And it's something like that. They stick together.
0: They actually have this.
4: All right.
0: They
4: and you, Lady V, as well.
1: Thank you.
0: All the best. And thanks for your contribution.
1: All the best. Yeah.
0: Do they push that at SJC? Of what's sticking that? Together and girls standing for each other?
1: I can only talk from my experience, my year.
0: Mm-hmm.
1: I wouldn't say it was drilled into us, but how could I say it? We just know, number one, we recognize a form a convent. Convent girls always recognize each other. Okay. It does not matter the year.
0: Okay.
1: We just recognize each other. There is just different parts of society. Whatever, when you have a conversation, what you're like, you know, you see, okay, all right, just wanted to, you know. And we have that. It's just a natural thing to have that support. I believe. Well, we were taught sisterhood. We were taught. We were taught how to. I mean, the motto for St. Joseph's Convent is honor is the reward of virtue. Mm-hmm. And we that was drilled into us.
0: Honor is the reward of
1: virtue.
0: Of virtue.
1: Yeah.
0: Interesting.
1: Yeah. Yeah. And of course we had to carry ourselves a certain way and so forth.
0: Yeah.
1: But of course, you know, I think especially for my year, we call a spade. I mean, not to say that if we see a fellow alumni doing something in the wrong way to be like, yeah, we're gonna go down in flames with her.
0: Mm-hmm.
1: But you know, we support where we have to support.
0: Yeah.
1: And when convent girls are called or rallied to do something, we show up to do something.
0: Amen.
1: So that's the most I can say about that.
0: But yeah, so some schools push it.
1: Yeah.
0: A lot. They push, listen, you have to, you know, you. And I remember even under Dame Paulette,
1: mm-hmm.
0: primary school.
1: Yeah.
0: You know, going there, they push. Yeah, I remember my son said, no, he's going to the best primary school on the island. They push that.
1: Oh, yeah.
0: That you're the best.
1: Yeah.
0: And you have to behave and conduct yourself and this and that. You know, you're the best. And so some schools push it more. It's nice. And creating that sort of, you know, self-awareness and pride and
1: level of excellence.
0: And belief, and standard, something to aspire to.
1: Yeah. I mean, we were told, I remember when I just like form one, we were told that they were the cream of the crop.
0: Yeah. So they push
1: it. We were always told they were the cream of the crop.
0: I've never come across a Sumerian who's not proud of having gone to St. Mary's College, which is good, it's beautiful, and, you know, I mean, leave it as it is.
1: Yeah.
0: Yeah. So it's up to the other schools to, you know, come on, build up that spirit and that pride,
1: mm-hmm.
0: and in your students, that they have that sort of self-belief and confidence.
1: Mm-hmm.
0: Yeah.
1: And support each other even after they leave the school and look out for each other in each other's classmates.
0: Even if, let's say, Compre were to beat them, Heso to beat them, the Sumerians just believe that. We're Sumerians.
1: Sumerians just special.
0: Hooray to them. Hooray to them.
1: Yes, they just special. All right, Sunny, ready for a break?
0: Okay, let's take
1: that and come back to the phone lines. We'll be right back.

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0: Okay, welcome back. This is What Makes Me Mad, the most consequential show in all of local radio, and we're moving along with calls and engaging you on the platforms and various formats.
1: Indeed.
0: Vanetta.
1: Let's set the phone lines running. We don't have a call.
0: Yeah, let's go.
1: Good morning, caller. You are live on the air. This is What Makes Me Mad.
2: Good morning, Miss B.
1: Good morning, caller.
2: Good morning, Stanley.
0: Good morning. Good morning, caller.
2: And to all under the mic of our most consequential radio, good morning. Stanley.
0: Yes, sir.
2: Now you realize it's happening, eh?
0: What is?
2: It's happening.
0: What is happening, caller?
2: The accidents are happening, Rishon. Imagine this morning.
0: Oh.
2: As soon as I stepped out of my house, I met a certain driver.
0: Yes.
2: And he said to me, the same thing I've been talking about, Rich Form. For those speed bumps, accidents are just happening in Rich Form.
0: Oh, there was another caller when?
2: On Friday.
0: Oh.
2: Imagine my wife works just at the place where the accident happened. She just left the place on an accident happened right behind. And people find it rather surprising that an accident happening right there in this busy area.
0: Okay. No, I think your call for some sort of, you know, speed bump or other device to slow down the traffic there is a worthy one, caller. It's an absolute worthy one. And
2: Stanley, yeah, go ahead.
0: No, continue. You make your point.
2: What I'm saying, a lot of people have been telling me it's good. Some people saying, well, put speed bump on highway. I will keep repeating that we do not have highways, or rather a highway going down south. Because a highway contains of four lanes. We don't have that. We have a main road. I will repeat that we have a main road.
0: That's an interesting
2: because
0: definition of a highway. I'm not sure.
2: Like saying that a highway is where vehicles can move freely fast and two lanes heading south, two lanes heading north.
0: I don't know where you get that definition from, Elvis. I'd like to look at the definition of a highway, you know.
2: I would rather say that way because that's what I see. We have a main road.
0: Okay.
2: Because, Sandy, there's very little space for when a driver made an error. Are you realizing that? For instance, a minibus will stop on the road and there's not enough space
0: for two
2: other vehicles.
0: Yes.
2: All right, there you go.
0: So we have to be even more conscious. Here's what I get as a definition of a highway. A highway is a main public road that connects towns, cities, and regions. It is built for everyday travel and moving goods over long distances. Okay.
2: Yeah. We may use that term highway, Stanley.
0: Yeah.
2: But if we keep using that, people will think that I'm on the highway. I'm on the highway, so I drive. I'm on a highway. No. We have a main road, and it is still narrow, as you can see. There's not enough space to maneuver even when an error is on the part of another driver. There was even an accident in the Tamazo area again on Friday.
0: But did people get seriously hurt, caller? In the one at Rich Fond, did people get seriously hurt?
2: I don't know how it was, Stanley, because remember we spoke about it. You told me you saw the wreckage.
0: No. The last one, you said. You said there was a...
2: Yeah, well, the last one was Friday. Oh, yeah, that's true. The last one was Friday. That's true.
0: Yes.
2: You didn't see that one.
0: Oh, you didn't? Okay.
2: Yeah. No, I don't know whether people were seriously hurt.
0: Yeah.
2: Well, I didn't inquire of all of that, but somebody who have ideas can tell us. I don't know. But I understood that the person in the car got injured. I don't know how bad it was, Stanley.
0: Yes.
2: So how bad it was, Stanley.
0: Yes.
2: So I cannot attest to that. But I'm saying we need sunrise.

0: slow down a little.
1: Just to slow down a bit.
0: Yes.
1: Correct, Sonny. So that's my take today. You know how it is already.
0: Appreciate it.
1: People driving on the road, the life you preserve might be that of yours. And take care. Have a blessed day.
0: Thank you, caller.
2: Thank you, caller.
0: Appreciate it. Thank you.
2: Yes, Stanley. Let's see, we have a call here.
0: Yeah.
2: Good morning, caller. You are live on the air. This is what makes me mad.
3: Hello, good morning.
0: Good morning,
2: good morning, caller.
3: I'm happy to have been able to get through after that caller. I've been hearing this particular person calling for speed bumps in the Richmond area. And I personally, I don't subscribe to it because it is a very few little stretches of flat road that we have here whereby someone may be able, after probably suffering on the hill behind a truck, that you may be able to overtake a slow moving vehicle carefully, that is not recklessly, because you can overtake carefully and not recklessly. I think what the last part of his contribution in terms of the police doing their work. Now, that is what we really need. Because we seem to have a very lazy attitude as the police, just putting in sleeping policemen. And where they should be on the road, monitoring, stopping, preventing people from driving recklessly. So that's what we need. We need prevention. Okay? And we don't need speed bumps all over our road, because already, I mean, there has been a great improvement in the condition of the roads, but you know, potholes and other things are slowing you down enough. We have enough corners in St. Lucia, because a trip to Villefort takes an hour and a half, and that's on a good day.
0: Yeah, but caller, if you take a little more time, if you're heading south, you'd soon be in Mabuya Valley, where it's flat. And the road is in a very good condition.
3: Yes, that's what I'm saying. And
0: maybe present a better opportunity to do some overtaking if it has to be done. Because that area there in Richfort, you notice there are houses, there are businesses, there's a police station.
3: But Stanley, overtaking doesn't mean that you're driving recklessly.
0: No, it does not necessarily mean
3: you
0: that.
3: You know,
0: no.
3: So that's what I'm saying. Because if you now put speed bumps there, after you just come from the hills there, where maybe you were behind two container trucks or whatever, and you're trying to get down, it means now you're going to be stuck, you know, and it's going to increase your time. So sometimes, I mean, it's not always the best solution to just put in sleeping policemen. What about the other aspect of policing, which is the active men on the ground, boots on the ground? You know,
0: but remember, caller, people use that road.
3: Police vehicles on the road when somebody's speeding for a police to go after them, stop them, give them a ticket or something.
0: Well, that would help. That would help. But in terms of cost effectiveness, and maybe even cameras, speed cameras would be more cost effective.
3: But speed cameras, again, that come with a bigger cost. It is easier for a policeman to be by the side of the road if a vehicle. That alone. A police vehicle parked on the side of the road is already an incentive for people.
0: But it probably would prevent better. You from overtaking, caller. Have you thought
3: you
0: of
3: understand.
0: That?
3: You understand. You know, so I think we need to look at the other avenues instead of just the sleeping policemen thing. We can't put sleeping policemen everywhere because we have very few flat roads in St. Lucia. And to every little flat road, they have to put a sleeping policeman on it, you know. It's really increasing your driving time. And we need to be more efficient. As a country, we are not doing very well in terms of efficiency. We need to improve that. And I think we need to look at other, you know, alternative things.
0: Okay.
3: I said, it's not that I am against what he's saying in totality. I understand what he's saying. But I think we should examine other alternatives before
0: okay.
3: we
0: explore
3: go.
0: Explore other
3: the
0: options.
3: Policeman should be the last resort.
0: Okay.
3: Because we don't have a lot of flat road in Tunisia. And to put a pinpoint on every piece of it is just not the best thing.
0: Okay, thanks for your contribution, caller.
3: Yeah.
0: And someone in the know says, good
2: Thank
0: morning,
2: you,
0: a pole was damaged. That's in reference to the accident at Richfort. It says, mm-hmm. a pole was damaged and customers with no service, electricity that is, for over 7 hours.
2: Mm.
0: Yeah.
2: Whoa.
0: And so he says it was a major inconvenience.
2: Oh, my goodness.
0: For the people.

0: in the community.
1: Wow.
0: Yeah.
1: Huh. Okay. All right, Sam, let me have a call.
0: Okay.
1: Good morning, caller. You are live on the air. This is What Makes Me Mad.
2: Greetings, Miss V. Greetings, sister.
1: Greetings, caller.
0: Greetings, caller.
2: Yes. I'll be quick. Apparently, my video went viral. I didn't even know how of the accident in Ridgefort. I was actually there. I saw the impact when the bus went into the pool. I literally saw it. I heard the crash, the first crash. I didn't see the collision between the two vehicles,
0: mm-hmm.
2: but the sound caused me to turn around. And when I turned, I saw the bus going off the road and run into the pool. By the time I got to the actual scene, I was just a few feet away.
0: Yes.
2: The driver of the bus had left the bus and he went to check on the other guy that was in it, the Vitz. There was no sign of like physical injury. I'm not a paramedic or anything of the sort.
0: Yes, but
2: there was no blood or anything. But you could have seen that he was, you know, not himself. He was disoriented. He was in obvious pain and so on.
0: And serious damage to the vehicles?
2: Oh yes. Okay. That bus is completely written off. That snapped the pole, you know, a little again. The pole fell over. And that when I saw the accident, I said, that is one of the reasons why I will never live close to a road, a highway like that. Because the pole was what stopped the bus from entering the house, you know. Because there's a house right next to the pole.
0: Yes.
2: The pole is what stopped the bus from entering the house.
0: Okay.
2: Reminds me, Elvis would have called about that, you know, but yeah. I saw the impact. Guys, we need to be a little bit more careful.
0: In fact, somebody just wrote and says, what about the issue of personal responsibility, individual responsibility, you know?
2: Yes.
0: Responsibility for yourself. And you have to consider if you do this, the impact on your family. It can be devastating. If you're using the car or using the bus for your livelihood, you set back terribly.
2: Persons don't understand that, you know, having a license is a privilege, I would say. Because you are a vehicle can become a deadly instrument.
0: Of course.
2: And I believe what should be considered is when persons go for their license, they do the defensive right away. What used to happen in my days, I've had my license for about 18 years now. I've never had an accident.
0: Okay.
2: I've never claimed anything.
0: Wow.
2: Right? And I've owned high performance vehicles. So I can tell you it is not with a caveat, speed is not always what causes accidents. It is reckless driving. Right? Now I'm not telling anybody speed, you're not allowed to speed. But there are a lot of high performance vehicles on island and very few of them end up in accidents. Because why? The drivers or the owners are responsible drivers. And they know if you hit those vehicles, the amount of money to repair that. And the insurance, you know, is a nightmare. But for some reason, the young folks, I don't know, they want to test every vehicle that they have, you know, to see how quick they can overtake. And, you know, there are a lot more vehicles on the road now. That is a bad idea. We have to think persons overtaking, you have to be some kind of psycho to overtake in a blind corner.
0: Yeah.
2: So... You are playing Russian roulette doing that.
0: But that's an occasion, caller. That's an occasion for me to appeal to the emergency services, particularly the police. Sometimes and of course we have to move on aside when that siren sounds. We have to cooperate. We must as motorists. But sometimes they almost take it for granted that there's nobody driving, coming across, you know, in a blind corner. And they're just on the other side, and something can happen because sometimes that incoming driver cannot shift because of, you know, the condition of the road or whatever the situation might be. And I've seen that this is something just waiting to happen, not because you're blaring your sirens to think that the road is clear. It may not be at all. It may not be. I've seen it all the time, and they just down a mountain blind corner and they're just speeding through. You have to be a little more cautious than that. And I know we need to cooperate with the emergency services, absolutely, but they need to also be cautious as well. They need to.
2: In closing, I've seen at least one instance where that what you just mentioned has caused a driver to go off the road. he did not collide, didn't end up in an accident, but he had to run off the road because the ambulance was coming around the corner on his side.
0: Yeah.
2: So he had to avoid the accident and go off the road into the grass and the gravel. But you see, Richford, I wouldn't say that you would need speed bumps there, as the previous caller said. I think it is for one, better road markings and put a few signs, you know, large enough for persons to know that they ought to reduce speed, because that's a business area, a commercial area. There's a lot of business going on. There's
0: and a residential union, area as well.
2: Yes, a residential area as well.
0: Yeah.
2: We should think that there are children, there are homes right next to that road, right?
0: Yes.
2: And that came to mind, you know, what if a child was there? Because there are children up and down there all the time. The guy ran off the road, went on the sidewalk and hit the pole. They could have had somebody standing there. That could have been a lot worse than it was.
0: But caller, right? apart from speed bumps, there are other things they do on the road. Like it makes it a little rough for a certain person, like, just to alert you.
2: Yes, in Choiseul, there's a road in Choiseul that has a few strips across the road that kind of alerts you to slow down.
0: Yeah.
2: All of these things can be implemented. Put the signs, you know, reduce speed now. Put the markings, you know, around the turns in the junctions where persons cannot overtake. You know, on a little bit of police presence every now and then. We don't expect the police officers to sit in a vehicle an entire day in the hot sun. You know, AC will be burning right throughout, and that is money, you know, that has to go into fuel and the government has to pay for that. So we got to find a balance.
0: Yeah.
2: But I think we all as drivers need to take responsibility for our actions on the road.
0: Thank you, caller.
2: Cheers.
0: All right.
1: Thank you, caller. Okay, Stanley. Let's see if we can fit one more call before our final break. All right,
0: great. Let's do that.
1: Okay. Good morning, caller. You are live on the air. This is What Makes Me Mad.
3: Hi, good morning. How are you doing, Stanley? How are you doing, Ms. V?
1: Good morning, caller.
0: Fine, caller.
1: Good, thanks.
3: Great. I just got a little bit of what was going on in your conversation and the accident. Also, something you mentioned, Stanley, just now towards the end of your conversation. There, apart from speed bumps, there is this sort of roughage that they can put on the road.
0: Mm-hmm.
3: So, like, it's like really small speed bumps, very close to each other. So as you drive over them, it sort of shakes up the vehicle.
0: Yes.
3: And my question to that is, in as much as we're talking about that on the radio and getting persons to call in, where is the Ministry of Infrastructure where that is concerned? There are people that are supposed to be being paid to do these very same things that you and callers are calling in to suggest in a lot of areas. For instance, the Cicero Main Mon Road and the other road across from it near the St. Benedict Center is an area of constant accidents that I think could be avoided if one of a number of things are done. One, maybe traffic light, we don't know. But second to that, what you just mentioned could be done on all four roads for a certain distance in from the actual junction, where persons come up from the valley, cul-de-sac, at breakneck speed, knowing full well there is the Cicero Road where people are coming up and sometimes you can barely see what's on the road, your left or your right. Same thing coming from Castries. They come around that corner, breakneck speed. And I think, apart from the roads being marked and large signs being put there, a roughage needs to be put in the entire section or junction where persons are forced to slow down.
0: Okay.
3: Yeah, there have been times where I've seen where they've put a rope on one side of the lane. Let's say it's the lane coming up from cul-de-sac. And drivers drive around it on the other side to avoid slowing down and then now create another problem for any oncoming traffic. So, you know, it's a situation where the whole junction needs to be sorted out to force people to slow down because the signs don't seem to help. The traffic lights, sometimes they run the light.
0: The mirrors can help a little because at the other intersection, they've placed mirrors there.
3: Yes, coming from Radio St. Lucia, that side, yes.
0: Yeah, mirrors can help. And, cutting down the overhanging branches and trees to, can also help as well.
3: The other issue we have with the mirrors, there are some of these good-for-nothing people who just pass by and break the mirrors.
0: Yeah.
3: You know, but definitely something needs to be done about in a number of areas, as I said, not just It's unfortunate what happened there at Richmond.
0: Yes.
3: But there are a lot of areas, man, that is like accidents just waiting to happen.
0: Yeah. Here's the other thing, caller, and our previous caller spoke about speeding is not necessarily reckless. Well, it can be illegal as well if you over the speed limit. My whole point is, if you're driving within the speed limit and you end up in an accident, the chances of something really terrible happening are seriously reduced.
3: True.
0: Yeah, as opposed to, you know, if you 40 miles per hour, as opposed to 60, 70 miles, that's a different situation completely.
3: It is quite a difference. But then not everybody obeys the law or drives at this required speed. And, I mean, it is a real strain on all of our resources.
0: It is.
3: Apart from causing persons' lives to be completely changed or taken away on account of some foolishness.
0: Yes.
3: Yeah.
0: Thank you, caller.
3: That's my contribution.
0: Appreciate it. Yeah. Appreciate it.
3: You're welcome. Yeah.
1: Thank you, caller. Okay, Stanley, let's take our final break.
0: Okay.
1: When we get back, let's see how many calls we can accommodate. Yes? No? Maybe? I'd like to ask you that, you know, because you're trying to predict what I'm going to say. Anyway, we'll be right.
0: I said nothing.
1: Of course, you didn't say anything. Oh, gosh. We'll be right back.

0: 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Yes, that's HTSONLINE, one word. 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
1: Are you sitting on your assets? Nah, not that. 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Well, here's Bomashe to the rescue. Be it a motor vehicle, home appliance, machinery, real property, we'll connect you with potential buyers. Bomashe, three times a day, only on HTS. It's where deals are done.

0: Okay, thanks for staying with us. Of course, it's Monday. It's the 25th of August. And effectively the... Well, should I say that now? Okay, let me not say.
1: It
0: I don't want to end up in trouble.
1: It is the 24th of August, so not the 25th of August. And I believe he said that on purpose.
0: No, I didn't, you know, to be very fair. I didn't. I'm sorry. It's the 24th.
1: Mm-hmm.
0: Yeah.
1: Well, if I wouldn't correct you, somebody would have.
0: Yes. No, you must always be open to a correction. Mm. Just talking about and the St. Mary's and... situation in well not situation you know people's attitude towards their alma mater, and somebody in the know says morning about the college, it's because of the numbers. About 1,000 students wrote common entrance, but only 60 boys could enter, and their scores had to be over 95%. Of course, many passed but could not afford the entrance fee of $30 per term. Then a small minority came because of connections. It was a small clique with the majority doing well academically. Mm. Okay, just explaining the whole situation.
1: Mm-hmm.
0: Why? And for a long time, it was the only secondary school for boys. And then later came, I think, the SDA school.
1: Mm-hmm.
0: And then you had junior secondary schools and the Castries Comprehensive, and you know what else came, you know, down in South you had the comprehensive school there, Beaufort Comprehensive, and the secondary schools. And today everyone can get a seat at a secondary school, which is phenomenal. It's a good achievement for St. Lucia, being able to provide every student with a secondary school place.
1: It is. Okay, Stanley, we have a call.
0: Yeah.
1: Good morning, caller. You are live on the air. This is what makes me mad.
2: Good morning. Good morning, Stanley. Good morning, Lady V.
1: Good morning, caller.
0: Good morning, caller.
2: Stanley, you wouldn't believe what I experienced yesterday. A terrible accident. On Jeremy Street, right next to Rikai.
0: Wow.
2: Now, why should people be speeding on a high, on a road like this, where you have people traversing, have the junction coming out of the Jesus Street, whatever, you know, and all of that, you know, I mean, one of the cars looked like it was right off to me.
0: Wow.
2: Well, I did not actually see the accident, but I passed early enough.
0: Yeah, the aftermath.
2: Meaning that it wasn't long that it occurred.
0: Yes.
2: You know what I'm saying? And you know, and you're asking yourself, why are people speeding on a road like this?
0: Yeah, in the city? Come on.
2: Right in the city.
0: Mm-hmm.
2: That the accident could be that, you know, terrible. Now, another question I want to ask you, Stanley, about the accident, about the driving, actually. Does most St. Lucian realize when you use the four-lane highway, right? And I find myself in that problem when I'm driving here, that your inner lane is actually your overtake lane, which means the lane close to the wall.
0: Mm-hmm.
2: If you are cruising, you cruise on the outer lane.
0: Okay.
2: You do not cruise on the inner lane. If you do that in Matthew, my brother, they're blowing you so much, your car going to blow you out of existence.
0: Yeah.
2: Because that's how you're supposed to use your four-lane highway. It is to ease traffic. So if you're not in a hurry, you use the outer lane. Now the bus drivers also make that mistake, and they try, because of they're so in a hurry, they use the inner lane. Then as soon as they come in the inner lane, somebody says bus stop. Then they have to try and traverse to the outer lane.
0: Yes.
2: Which would be better for them to travel on the outer lane. Because people are stopping them, and people are asking bus stop and so on.
0: And they have
2: so
0: to pick
2: all
0: up
2: of
0: as
2: that
0: well.
2: creates problems. Now there's another. For instance, when you leave, the gas station, by the Lunsford gas station there, Shamari gas station, right? You know the intersection to go into Wasco. I see people going up the highway, right? And they are using the center lane and overtaking the car that's on the outer lane. At that point, you're not supposed to overtake yet. Because if somebody's coming out from Wasco, they could turn in. Even though you are on the outer lane, they could still turn into the center lane.
0: Yes.
2: You know what I'm saying? But it doesn't stop traffic.
0: It shouldn't.
2: Meaning if there's no vehicle coming down on the other side.
0: Yes.
2: You know what I'm saying?
0: Yes.
2: They could just turn into to the highway.
0: And stay on the inner lane, at least initially.
2: Right, so because you are overtaking in a junction.
0: Yeah.
2: And you're not supposed to overtake in a junction.
0: You've had some accidents there, and it might be...
2: Right, a lot of accidents. Yes. I've seen a lot of accidents there.
0: Yes.
2: Because of misuse of the road. Then again, suddenly, I am driving once behind a traffic officer, police vehicle, and he's turning right into the traffic department.
0: Yeah, well, we know that.
2: Which is a straight line. Yes. You're not supposed to turn. Yeah. You're supposed to go up to the roundabout and turn and come back down.
0: Yes.
2: So if traffic officers are doing that, come, you know, tell me. You know? But there's another reason why I call. Stanley, I went to the market on Saturday,
0: mm-hmm.
2: and I was very impressed with the amount of food I saw. You know, our greenery and all the different, you know, and salads and everything there. So, I mean, that gives me a great hope that St. Lucians are still planting, and I know all of them are not that established farmers. Some of them may have their little extra, you know, garden that they want to sell or whatever. You know what I'm saying? But I'm saying that still exists. So we have to encourage our youngsters to get into that to the market.
0: We need to support the market, caller. We need to support the market better.
2: Yeah, we need to support the market.
0: The market is a vibe, you know. It's really a vibe.
2: I love the vibe. I'm telling you, beautiful vibe.
0: Yeah.
2: I meet this lady. She's from Labrie, and she's a former principal of a school, and she comes up and sells a little extra stuff.
0: Nice.
2: And I mean, I have nice conversations with her when I meet her and so on, and others that I meet and so on.
0: Yeah.
2: But I'm just saying, also, Tani, do you know next door, Matnik, my brother? I keep saying to people the opportunities are there for coconut oil for cinnamon. It still sells very well. Nutmeg, all those things. Imagine. Matic is importing the citruses and so on from Colombia and Costa Rica and all those countries, and we are next door.
0: Yes.
2: The market is there. You know what I'm saying? So let us take those opportunities, you know, of those markets.
0: Yes.
2: You know, Seamoth is becoming very, very popular now in Martinique.
0: Seamoth is becoming very popular.
2: Okay. Yeah, it's becoming very popular now. You know, not as popular as before, but right now it's becoming popular because, I mean, they travel here, they see our use of it and so on and so on. So they're getting into it now. You know what I'm saying? So the market is there. As I said, 400,000 people next door, you know?
0: Yes.
2: And Guadeloupe has about the same amount, same number of people. So we have to be able to market to those people that are next door to us. Let us see how we could encourage our youngsters to get into the agricultural market and grow and so on. So that, like I've said, because it's not a problem for you to sell those produce. And this is happening for decades, you know, I'm standing.
0: Yeah. Definitely, I go to the market. Probably I should do that a little more regularly. But one of the concerns is the level of wastage, caller. I go there and I see sometimes wastage, things that spoil.
2: Right.
0: Well, yeah. Things that spoil.
2: Yeah, because
0: spoil.
2: They can't always sell everything. They have to go back up with that stuff. You see the fruits,
0: they have to throw away. Some, you know.
2: But I'm just saying, I was very impressive. Everything I saw. You know what I'm saying?
0: You know, we need to support them.
2: Which means that we could eat well.
0: Yes.
2: If we could eat well to prevent a lot of the illnesses that we know that are lifestyle. You know. So, if you know, it's a matter of eating the right foods.
0: Yes.
2: You know?
0: And the other point, caller,
2: it's available.
0: I question this idea that everybody seems to just be repeating, that it is cheaper to buy those highly processed foods. I question
2: nonsense,
0: it.
2: Nonsense.
0: I question it.
2: Because what it costs us to cure.
0: Even if you don't look at that part of it, just in terms of, I am going, I have $50, I am better off buying my local produce. The amount of plantain I would get, macadamia, a bit of tanya, a bit of sweet potato. Then if I go and buy what do I buy? Cornflakes?
2: A lot of processed foods that we know that's not good for us.
0: But no, caller, just by sheer calories, it is cheaper. That's my understanding of it.
2: I had an episode with a young lady, right? In a supermarket, not this time around, but sometime, right? And I was picking up a particular ketchup, right? And she told me, stretch up and take the cheaper one for her. So I took it for her. So I took my little time to give her a little lesson. I read the contents of the cheaper one. That should pay like a dollar less, you know. A dollar less for it. And I showed her that cheaper tomato ketchup for a dollar less had maybe 10% tomatoes. Uh-huh. And the other one had more than 80% tomatoes.
0: Yes.
2: That you paid a dollar more for.
0: Yes.
2: You know? So people don't read the contents of what they buy.
0: Yeah.
2: They just look at the price. It's cheaper. I'm jumping on that one. It's cheaper.
0: Yeah.
2: You know? And most times, it doesn't even have what you're buying.
0: Exactly.
2: You know? Anyway, thank you.
0: Thanks a lot, caller. Thank you.
1: Thank you, caller. All right, 4517260, our landline, 1758451720 is the WhatsApp platform. We have a message here, Stanley, which says, good morning, Miss V and Stanley. Happy Monday.
0: Good morning.
1: The police, yes, good morning. The police have to enforce the laws and penalties as they are the most effective ways to reduce the careless and reckless driving. Stanley, Andre and Russell Lake were there before you. Talked about the madness on our roads. How long ago was that? Talk and more talk. It's action time. End of story.
0: Accepted.
1: All right. We have a call.
0: Yes.
1: Good morning, caller. You are live on the air. This is what makes me mad.
3: Yes. Good morning.
1: Good morning, caller.
0: Good morning, caller.
3: Just wanted to make a correction on the last caller regarding slow lane. The slow lane on driving on the right side is correct towards the wall. But a slow lane where people drive on the left hand side, like in the UK, which we adopted,
0: yes,
3: is on the left side.
0: Okay. So you're saying the slower lane is the one closer
3: right
0: to the wall?
3: United States and Martinique, the slow lane is on the right side, yes.
0: Okay, but in
3: you're in the English conditions, you drive on the left,
0: yes,
3: the slow lane is on the left side.
0: Okay, thanks.
3: Alright.
0: Thank you, caller.
1: Thank you, caller. All right. We have another call.
0: Yeah.
1: Good morning, caller. You are live on the air. This is what makes me mad.
4: Hello, good morning.
0: Good morning, caller.
1: Good morning, caller.
4: I'm just trying to lower my radio very quickly. My apologies. Happy Monday to you and Ms. V.
1: Happy Monday, caller.
4: I still have a lowered radio. Sorry. Okay, I just wanted to agree with you, Stanley, on a few things very strongly. Your process versus local foods, I think maybe 10-15 years ago, it might have been the case that it was cheaper to go processed foods, but with the inflation we have faced over the last few years, well, maybe 10 or more years, it's, I think, definitely cheaper to go local.
0: Okay.
4: Also, if you grow what you eat, even more so.
0: Yes.
4: But definitely, and somebody else made the point about the, or maybe it was you, the calorie nutritional factor of local versus processed.
0: Yes.
4: Not to mention the other point about the health implications and the money we spend trying to get back well.
0: Yes.
4: So I think it's really a strong argument for eating local, growing what you eat, as opposed to processed foods, yeah?
0: Yes, yes.
4: On the question of road safety, Stanley, I think it's been said by many of your callers, it seems to be a really strong, how you say, the multiplicity of stakeholders involved, right? So I think we need to bring all the parties together in some sort of mechanism. I'm not sure what would be the best way. But you see, there are drivers, there are motorcyclists, there are bicyclists, you know, there are pedestrians, there's Ministry of Infrastructure, there's the police, there's even Town and Village Council for Vegetation Management that could impact on road safety. Like, as if it's not, the pieces are not coming together, Stanley and Ms. V.
0: Okay.
4: It's like, we almost like butting against each other, but not working in unison kind of thing to address the issue.
0: Okay.
4: And it's a very critical issue. I mean, lives are being lost at a much higher rate than any of us would be are comfortable with. And finally, Stanley, I just want to point out a really important point. Again, one of your callers said it. At the end of the day, the enforcement agencies, Ministry of Infrastructure, especially the police, need to really have more of a presence. Mm-hmm. Police presence, I think, is a big factor. I mean, whenever I see the police out, I welcome it. I commend them on their presence. And Sandy, I'm not sure if you're aware if there's any protocols for patrolling and policing. Like, when a policeman comes on a shift in a police station, what does that look like, Stanley?
0: I'm not sure, Paul.
4: Yeah, I'm always curious, Stanley. I pass by police stations, Marshall Police, Central Police, and if you don't see any sign of activity or movement or presence, like the building is just there. You know what I mean?
0: You're
4: not seeing police coming in and out. Like, you come on your shift, you work on some cases, some paperwork, you have reports, then you go out and patrol for 1 or 2 hours, you come back, then you go, you know, and you're not seeing any movement, Stanley. It's like they're just sitting waiting for crimes to come and be reported to them.
0: I would hate to think that's the case,
4: but it sounds so, but that's crazy, Stanley. We cannot be that reactive. We have to be proactive.
0: Yes,
4: yes.
0: And the police presence makes a massive difference.
4: A massive difference.
0: But
4: Stanley,
0: I believe, caller, if you just have a cardboard cutout of a police, that it reminds you of law enforcement. So if you're about to do something, it puts, you know, law enforcement in your mind.
4: And like the caller said, maybe if the car just parked there, and the caller said about the AC, no, just park in the shade under the tree, you don't have to keep the AC running all
0: that
4: day.
0: Alone makes a difference, caller.
4: That makes a big difference. And I wish the police authorities would just adopt more of a proactive protocol to policing, while going back to the days when we had police patrol, beat cop, walking the block.
0: But where are the bikes, caller? Because that used to be very effective. We saw them a few years ago. Where's the bike unit?
4: If I may, that's one area where I would legitimately agree the government picking knocks. Holding the police more accountable for the resources that they're provided with.
0: Yeah.
4: You know what I mean? Like, the government has a full right. We're not responsible for policing, for strategy, and so on. We don't want to interfere. Fine. But you need to hold the police accountable.
0: At the end of the day,
4: resources.
0: For sure. Because you had the bike unit, and they were very effective.
4: Really good. Yes,
0: and very professional, going all around the city and around.
4: I remember that Rodney Bay area too.
0: Yeah. And then all of a sudden, it just disappears.
4: We really need to look at that, Sunny. Thank you so much for
0: thanks,
4: your
0: thanks for your contribution, caller.
4: Have a good day.
0: Appreciated.
4: Thank
0: yes.
1: Thank you, caller. Okay, Sunny, we have another call.
0: Yeah.
1: Good morning, caller. You are live on the air. This is what makes me mad.
5: Good morning, Ms. Yee.
1: Good morning, caller. Good morning.
5: Good morning, Mr. Stanley.
0: Yes, sir. Good morning.
5: How are you all doing over there?
0: We're fine.
1: Very
0: How
1: good,
0: are you
1: thank
0: doing?
1: Thank you.
5: I'm good. I'm staying cool today. Cool, my brother.
0: Okay.
5: And good morning to all your listeners. Now, Stanley.
0: Yes, sir.
5: Let's go over a couple things that have just been said. Number one, road management is a specialized training. Road enforcement is being done by the Royal St. Lucia Police Force. The two must work hand in hand. But there's also another aspect of it that we're dropping out, which you sometimes make noise about, and you're correct. When we are developing these roads and we are building them, they get permission from the Development Control Authority with the help of the town and country planner. What does that mean? The town and country planner is the one that will take a look at the architectural drawing for that road and decide whether it should go through. What have we seen? All these roads that we have built and next to houses, like your callers have said, people are using the road access. In other words, when the government build a road, So a carriageway is 9 and 9 feet, so it's supposed to be 18 feet to 20 feet. That's the average carriageway in St. Lucia. But there's also an extra 4 feet on each side that belongs to the government. What do people do? You see people selling on it. You see people build sheds on it. And our enforcement does not take place. I don't know if you understand what I'm trying to tell you.
0: Yeah, I see a point, caller. Yeah.
5: That's where this thing is. Now, let's move. I heard the gentleman, or you as the gentleman, where are the bicycles that we had on the roads? You know, this police bicycle patrol?
0: Yeah.
5: I want to tell you something, and your listeners. Last week, you had a police press conference. Am I correct?
0: Yes, yes, there was. Yeah.
5: Did any one of these reporters, these so-called reporters, because that's how I call them, including Dale Elliott, with all his madness he's doing inside and figure he's some, how do you call it, Perry Mason. These are the questions you have to ask the commissioner of police. Sir, you used to have 30 to 40, 50, 60 bikes on the road. What has ever happened to that patrol? Sir, 80% of the applications that you are now receiving are females. Have you establish all your obstations in a way that females can be accommodated? Sir, when policemen come to work, do they get a briefing as to what happened 8 hours before? No, they're inside, they're talking nonsense. And I don't hesitate to use the word nonsense, you know. Because you cannot tell me you are a reporter and you're asking the commissioner of police why the DPP name has not been mentioned, or why have you not contacted the DPP? The DPP is not an investigating officer. He's part of the Crown prosecution. Do you understand what I'm trying to tell you there, Mr. Stanley?
0: Yes, Colonel, go ahead.
5: No, I don't want you. Listen to me. Sometimes I tell you, do a Terry Moran, you know. Nobody going to beat you, Terry. Look, I'm calling you Terry already. We have to tell the people of St. Lucia the truth. The DPP is a prosecuting officer and not an investigative officer. He only replies to stuff from the Department of Police that has been supplied to him or that has been furnished to him.
0: But interestingly too, caller, it's important to note too that sometimes when they get the files, they can suggest, hey, or recommend, do this, do that. Why don't pursue this, do this, go and get this, go and get that.
5: No. He doesn't tell them pursue this. He can never tell them that.
0: He can never tell them to... No, hold on, caller.
5: And listen to me. Mm-hmm. Listen to me carefully. Here's the language he will use. The evidence that you have not produced to me, I cannot prosecute on that. I require more evidence in reference to that. But you can't tell them go and investigate.
0: A particular line? No, caller. Okay, we'll have that argument later. No, caller.
5: We don't have to have that argument. You know what you have to do? You have to try to find the DPP and see if he can give you a 2 minutes.
0: And it's not only the DPP.
5: That's all you need to do.
0: Yeah.
5: Because we have to tell the people of St. Lucia the truth. I do not believe in fairness and this thing. I tell you that. I don't use that word fairness. It's truth and facts. That's all I deal with. You understand, Stanley?
0: Let me
5: say something
0: okay,
5: else.
0: Okay, we won't go there, caller. Yeah, proceed.
5: Let me say something else.
0: Yes.
5: You see, Mr. How we call him? We used to call him at RC, John John. You'll call him Shazi now. John John, we used to call him at RC school.
0: Okay.
5: You see this young man? Well, he's an older guy now. Shazi's about 66, 67, somewhere there. Shazi, sorry if I put your age out, but that's how it is. This guy is doing a wonderful job in Matmut. You know how I know that? I listened to him this morning.
0: Yeah.
5: He is telling us markets that are available in Martinique. You know? But I also want to tell him, we have a lot of gardeners in St. Lucia. We don't have farmers. And that's another thing, Stanley, you must take care of. You must distinguish what is a gardener and what is a farmer. You know, people don't know what's a farmer in St. Lucia. People believe it's anybody that growing anything is a farmer. Farmers is a business, you know. Farming is a business. You have to have all your details, your scientific reasonings, and tout bagay, oui. 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
5: Merci, Michi.
0: Ok.
5: Madame na.
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1: E bon Dieu. Mais ça, Jean Vigi.
0: A chanje. You caught up in the 60s, caller. You caught up in the 60s.
5: Mamele Saudi. Mamele Saudi ale nou. Nou ka chen tek nou asam. The top is rich by... By what? Okay, we're saying, oh, yeah.
1: I leave it. Thank you, caller.
0: Thank you, caller. And just a quick word on Chazi. And I mean, I get it from people all the time in terms of his dedication to his work. And you see during Carnival, in his involvement in getting all of those bands there. But right through the year, and people come to me all the time and saying how, you know, helpful he has been in certain situations when they end up in awkward situations in Martinique. Just last weekend, I know of a Saint Lucian group that went across to Martinique and they had problems, and he intervened and to get the people, you know, a place to sleep, because there were children there and there was a lot of work to be done, and he did it way past, you know, any sociable hour, but he ensured that the people were eventually safe and they got something to eat and a place to sleep. So he's been phenomenal in his performance, for sure. Awesome. All righty, where are we with time?
1: Oh, we're at the end of the program already.
0: Okay, all right. I hope you didn't shift the clock.
1: A pity I don't have the power to do that.
0: You didn't shift the clock, Bonetta.
1: My name is Bill. Let's say thank you.
0: People.
1: Thank you very much. Yes, it
0: flew. Everybody, thank you very much for being part of the program. Appreciated. Yes. And to our callers particularly and our contributors on our various platforms.
1: Yes, we do appreciate you. Thank you very much.
0: Unnoticed.
1: Yes.
0: And to all of our passive listeners, of course, you are very special. Merci. And thank you. And hope you can join us tomorrow. Looking forward to that. And we're lining up some very interesting guests, in-studio guests for the balance of the week. Okay. And Vanetta, I'll keep you posted on this.
1: All right. Looking forward.
0: Yeah.
1: All right, Stanley.
0: Okay.
1: Enjoy the rest of your Monday.
0: I'll try.
1: Goodbye to everybody. Take care.

And this has been What Makes Me Mad for today, Monday, the 24th of August, 2026, with Mr. Stanley Lucien and yours truly, Ms. V. What Makes Me Mad is brought to you today, of course, by Europa Hardware. It is now 3 minutes after the hour of 11 a.m. in St. Lucia and the Eastern Caribbean. It is time for me to take my leave. Had a lot of fun with you on the Breakfast Club this morning from 6:30 a.m. for Magnificent Monday. And I'm making way for DJ Mindtech, the musical pilot. He'll be bringing you through the perfect mix from now until 3 p.m. today. And from 3 p.m., we do have the man himself, Dr. Beat, coming in for On The Beat. At 11:45 a.m., I will be bringing you the News 45 Major live on HTS Television, Radio 100 Helen FM, and our Facebook page, HTS St. Lucia Online. And I'll be back with you, God willing, tomorrow morning, 6:30 a.m., for the Tuesday edition of The Breakfast Club, Terrific Tuesdays. In the meantime, in between time, my name is Vanetta, also known as Ms. V. Wishing you a blessed and magnificent Monday. Happy New Week to you. Be kind to one another. Be safe on the outside, please. Be careful on the island's roads. This is Ms. V signing out.

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5: Hello, I'm Joachim Duplessis. Welcome to the HDS EPO. It's your opportunity to weigh in on the most pressing issues of the day. The government has confirmed that school cooks, cleaners, daycare workers, and the security staff will receive their August salaries in future years. These workers previously faced a period without pay while schools were closed. The permanence policy recognizes their role in keeping schools functioning throughout the academic year. It also provides greater income security during the annual school break. Supporters view the decision as a fair correction for workers whose contributions have often been overlooked. The policy has nevertheless prompted discussion about its wider cost and whether other groups of workers should receive similar consideration. So we ask, do you support the government's decision to make August payments for school ancillary workers a permanent policy? Remember, our e-poll team is always on the go to get your responses as well. Watch the HDS News Force from 7 p.m. for the results and a new discussion.

Yes, we've now 13 minutes after the hour of 11 in St. Lucia and the rest of the Eastern Caribbean. On this a glorifying and also magnificent Monday. It's a brand new day and also a brand new week. And also checking into the final and fourth week of the month of August. It's the 24th day today. On this a bright and beautiful Monday. Yes, I'd like to welcome you to the Perfect Mix, the musical pilot DJ Mindtech. Of course, taking on mind of yours and a musical journey whilst you're on your journey today, Monday. And of course, I hope that everyone had a peaceful and enjoyable weekend of strong beginnings and all rejuvenated on this Monday morning. Ready to start with a brand new day and also a brand new week. Yes, no matter where you're locked in, whether near or far, we thank you for making us your choice, your form of company, and not forgetting your form of entertainment. And I'll be your company till the hour of 3 p.m. So, of course, sit back, relax, fasten those seatbelts. Let's enjoy the flight. Let's enjoy the vibes for today, Monday. And if you're just checking in, or if you've been checked in from since morning, hey, welcome aboard. And of course, before I proceed, let us say a special good morning to our very own Veneto Miss V. And also wishing all the best throughout her Monday today, and also the brand new week ahead. Also hoping that you enjoy the weekend of strong beginnings. And as well, you all enjoy the serving of the Breakfast Club for today. So as she gets set for the phase two of the morning, of course, where she's going to be bringing live the 11:45 News Major. And that's going to be live on HTS Television, Radio 100 Helen FM. And also catch us live on the Facebook platform, HTS Online. And again, I wish you all the best for the remainder of a Monday today. 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For the Tuesday edition, Terrific Tuesdays, right on Radio 100 Helen FM. Also, the man is Stanley Lucian for the What Makes Me Mad program, brand new edition of the week. Likewise, also wishing him all the best for the remainder of his day and also a productive week ahead. Hoping that you all enjoyed their programming. And as you could tune in tomorrow, goes within same time for the Tuesday edition on your favorite radio station. But this is where we depart. It's now time for our takeoff. So once again, welcome aboard Flight 100. And it's always a pleasure taking that mind of yours on that journey. So let's enjoy the day. Let's make it a magnificent Monday. Don't let the troubles of last week come and spoil the spirits of this week. Let's have a safe and productive Monday and week ahead. Blessings to one and all.

0: material things. Never
1: take this one from Black Delina. And that's, and this one is called Love is the Answer.
0: Now make the blood.
1: And so let's spread some more love on this Monday.
0: Dance and press me, yeah, get
1: love over war.
0: Now you're being chanting among Zion.
1: United we stand strong. Divided we fall.
0: Breaking chant, love, tell them thou shall not steal. Yeah, press me, yeah, share the queen of all queens. Man,
1: speaking of a unity, we got the Trinidad and Tobago rivalry gangs taking unity, peace and love. And so we need some changes. Remember the youths are the future. And so let's do what's right.
0: Twice disaster.
1: So as we bless up our Monday morning, once again, thank you for locking it into Radio 100 Helen FM. Musical partner DJ Mindset. If now we're 29 minutes moving after the hour. Bless up my brother, the man Mitchell is locked in on this Monday. Blessings to your family. We all are the safest from beginning. Of course, all the best throughout your brand new week. Safe and productive week. Itasa.
0: Proud to be Raster.
1: Blessings.

And of course, the folks downtown Castries. Pick up the dark screw locked in. Pick up man like Kello. My general large up same way. CDC Massive. Let's say good morning to Miss OG over in their CDC apartments. Blessed and magnificent Monday today. Shout out to the Gabriel family. Hey Beverly, Sam Chicken Fan. Likewise, safe and productive Monday. Blessings to the family always. To my good friend Satu, happy Monday to you as well. Safe and productive Monday today.

also not forgetting Miss Murray. There's a magnificent Monday as well. Blessings to the family. Of course, thank you for always making us your number one choice and those inspirational messages on a daily basis. Much love and appreciation. That is throughout your day today. Okay, so we're going to squeeze in one more selection. And then we're going to head into a commercial break. But of course, no matter where you're locked in again, whether north, south, east, or west, whether near or far, our listeners over on the internet platform anywhere around the world, happy, safe, and productive Monday. Magnificent Monday today. Hope that you are rejuvenated.

for listening from the comfort of your home. Thank you for making us part of your day as well. Getting those chores and you're probably just about completed. They still wishing you all the best and continue keeping it locked in. And our drivers on the outside, all our motorists getting to their destinations. Safe travels on that journey. And of course, once you're locked in, be in safe and great hands. To just take it easy on the road, let's drive with caution and guidance along the way.

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Yes, we've now 16 minutes moving up to the hour of 12 in St. Lucia and the rest of the Eastern Caribbean. Once again, you're locked into Radio 100 Helen FM, the perfect mix on this magnificent and also rejuvenating Monday. And the musical baller DJ Mindtech, of course, taking on mine of yours and a musical journey. So as you cruise along, hope that you've been enjoying your journey so far on the outside. But of course, likewise, continue having a safe and productive one. In the meantime, between time, of course, we invite you to continue keeping it locked in as we have the 11:45 News Major coming up next. And again, that's going to be live on HTS Television, Radio 100 Helen FM, and also our Facebook platform, HTS Online.

And Miss Murray says, happy Monday. Hope your weekend was great. Thank you for sincerely. Thank you sincerely for your shout out every day. Much appreciated. Have a magnificent Monday. Blessings. Much love, Miss Murray. And of course, I'll continue enjoying your day today. You got a breath of life. So all the best. And make the best of it.

In the headlines, Olympic champ Julian Alfred finishes second in the 100-meter race in Poland despite a season's best. Forecasters track two tropical systems in the Atlantic. And the Darren Sammy Golf event raises $78,000 for charity. These stories and more in just a moment.

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0: A very warm welcome to News 45 Major for Monday, August 24th, 2026. Join us live on Facebook via HTS St. Lucia Online. With details of the news, I am Vanessa Phillip. Thanks for joining us. Julian Alfred suffered her first 100-meter loss of the season at the Cilicia Diamond League on Sunday. The Paris 2024 Olympic champion clocked a season-best 10.83 seconds in Poland. Her run was not enough to beat reigning world champion Melissa Jefferson-Wooden. Jefferson-Wooden sealed the title with a 10.78 finish to claim victories over Alfred in back-to-back meets. American Sha'Carri Richardson took third place in 10.96 following a tight photo finish against Brianna Leiston. Alfred noted she has room for improvement as she prepares for upcoming races in Zurich and Brussels. She spoke to the press following the race. The event marked the first 100-meter matchup between Alfred and Jefferson Wooden since last year's world final in Tokyo. Forecasters are actively tracking two separate weather disturbances across the Atlantic for potential tropical development. A low-pressure system near Bermuda could soon upgrade into Tropical Storm Dolly as it moves northward. A second wave off West Africa shows a 50% chance of forming a tropical depression while heading toward the Caribbean. Despite monitoring both systems, Colorado State University experts project an overall hurricane season well below normal. Meteorologists remind Atlantic residents that activity generally reaches its annual peak around September 10th before wrapping up in late November. This is the News 45 Major. When we return, how top cricket stars raised tens of thousands for St. Lucian youth. Stay with the broadcast.
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0: Welcome back. The Darren Sammy Foundation has raised $78,000 at its fifth annual Fairways Golf Tournament. 57 players competed at the Sandals Golf and Country Club. Samuel Richelieu and Julian Gordon won the two-player scramble. The Caribbean Premier League returned as the primary event partner. Cricket stars Quinton de Kock and Darren Ganga turned out to support the cause. Organizer Darren Sammy thanked every donor, sponsor, and player. Funds raised will go directly toward youth education and sports initiatives. Students auditioned Friday morning for the National Combined School Choir. Organizers are searching for St. Lucia's best young talent.
1: Talent was on full display Friday morning as energetic young voices brought promise and excitement to auditions for the National Combined School Choir.
2: We have so many people, so many young people in St. Lucia who have the ability to sing, who have singing talent, who have the interest to sing. And what we wanted to do was, again, create that platform, create that space for them to come, share their talent, for them to come and be a part of something that is even bigger than themselves, something that is bigger than myself as well. When you're part of a choir, you read yourself of self and understand the importance of teamwork, understand the importance of working together as a team. And so for me, there are so many lessons to be learned when you are a part of a choir. I think it is absolutely important for as many young people that can be a part of a choir.
1: Choir director Robert Rennie explained that the auditions cast a wide net, welcoming young vocalists from every corner of the island.
2: Wednesday, we had the audition for the South, which was actually a very successful audition. We're very excited because we are going to start our rehearsals on the first week of September, and now we're starting the Northern Division auditions this Friday, of course, right now at 10 a.m.
1: For any, however, the process involves far more than simply identifying great singing talent. He emphasized that the initiative aims to nurture confident, well-rounded youth equipped with lifelong skills that extend far beyond the stage.
2: There are a lot of things that you're looking for. You want to see whether or not a student really has interests. You listen to little things like, why are they here? What do they want, you know, to accomplish? But you also want to see whether or not there is a semblance of a singing voice, as well as whether or not they can hear certain melodies and repeat the melodies, because it is a huge part of what we do in terms of our learning process. We give them a melody that only has piano melody, and then they now have to interpret that melody, put the words, etc. And so these little things, we try to test whether or not they are able to do these things, and you'd be surprised. A lot of people come in very nervous, but they actually do have the capabilities and the abilities. And so we have seen a lot of really, really good auditions so far, so we're very excited.
1: Now in its fifth year, the National Combined School Choir is setting its sights beyond St. Lucian shores, with ambitious plans to expand its presence across the wider region.
2: We always have social activities, whether we go to the cinema, whether we've taken them to see the island and do an island tour. I think last year we did the zip lining. There are just so many things that we get to do as a group. And so this coming fifth year anniversary, we're also looking to feature another choir from the Caribbean. So I'm going to keep that under wraps for now, because, but I want people to look forward to that, because that is going to be very, very significant.
1: As new talent joins the ranks, the National Combined School Choir looks forward to building on its musical journey and helping St. Lucia's youth reach even greater heights.
0: Local musicians celebrated the life and legacy of Norman Charlie Charlemagne through song as they performed musical tributes in his honor after the funeral.
1: Friends and colleagues of the late technical expert remembered him as a generous source of knowledge who was always ready to provide historical information on Parliament whenever called upon. Following a stirring funeral service, loved ones, public officials and community members gathered at the cemetery, gathering wreaths and floral tributes to bid their final farewell.
3: He was a pillar then at the time, and he wanted to get any information on anything dealing with Parliament. Mr. Sharman was always there to provide that information. So one is always sorry when these things happen. I extend my sincere condolences to the family and hope that all will be well as soon as possible.
1: Beyond his technical service to the state, Charlemagne was a celebrated St. Lucian cultural icon and multi-instrumentalist. Following the funeral service, a musical tribute was held in his honor.

0: Charlemagne was a man, a gentleman, a peaceful man, a quiet man, and most of all, he was one of the most talented musicians in Saint. We have traveled before, we have traveled overseas many times, we have played different places, a lot of places in Saint Lucia, and that man, I will call him the king of music, especially folk music, but he played many different songs. He's the man that will put his violin and pick his violin while we are playing.
1: One of his former bandmates recalled him as a peaceful, humble man who rarely lost his temper and led by example.
0: You see, these kind of men, they have belongs to everybody. I've never heard Charlie say teach to anyone or utter a bad word to anybody. He's not that kind. So, may God have him rest in peace, Charlie. I will always remember you because he was my friend, my good bosom friend. We had a friend named Alan as a bantaman. These guys was like twins. They played with me, they played with Angus, they played with Charlie. Alan was a banjo man. Charlemagne was a guitar man, a violin man, a banjo man. Whatever you name it, Charlemagne was playing. Whatever you name it, the instruments, formally, Charlemagne could do.
1: The sister of the deceased, Karen Tobia, shared that after losing her father at a young age, her brother stepped up to become an essential father figure and guide in her life.
2: But in many ways, he was like my father, because my dad died when I was very young, and it was Norman who stepped into that role in my life. He became my go-to person. Lanshode became home. In fact, Lanshode is home to the family, not just to me, but to all of us in the family, the siblings, the nephews and nieces. Lanshode has always been the center of the Charlemagne family's place, and it was because of the person that Norman was, and also the person that his wife is, because Sheila was very welcoming to all of us. Just as Daddy and Mommy welcomed all of us, we were always welcome at Lanshode. I cannot imagine what tomorrow or the day after and the day after, when this really sets in that Norman is no longer here, what that is going to feel like for me, because in my life he has always been a constant.
1: Tobia added that the large turnout at both the church and the graveside stands as a true testament to the countless lives her brother touched throughout his lifetime.
2: We are all really going to miss him a lot, and I want to say thank you to all of the people who showed up today and came to support us as a family, but also came to speak to his legacy and to speak to the person that Norman was. It really means a lot to family when you look out into a church and see that it is full, and you know that all of these people who are there have come to support you. So just to say thank you to all the people who showed up today.
1: Affectionately known as Charlie or Charlie Brown, Charlemagne passed away on July 15th at the age of 89. He dedicated decades of service to the Government Information Service, where he played a pivotal role in shaping the nation's early public broadcasting landscape. His technical expertise also supported the Parliament of St. Lucia, ensuring that records and proceedings of one of the country's core democratic institutions were carefully preserved for future generations. Gina Filippi, HTS News Force.
3: This has been News 45 Major for today, Monday, the 24th of August, 2026. Now a recap of the headlines. Julian Alfred finishes second in the 100-meter race in Poland despite a season's best. Forecasters track two tropical systems in the Atlantic. And the Darren Sammy Charity Golf Event raises $78,000.

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And this has been your News 45 Major for today, Monday, the 24th of August, 2026, right here on Radio 100 Helen FM. It's now 4 minutes after the hour of 12 in St. Lucia and the rest of the Eastern Caribbean. We do for a commercial break, more music and vibes after these messages. Keep it locked in.

It's Razzy Cruz into our lunchtime segment for today, Monday. It's now 10 minutes after the hour of 12 in St. Lucia and the rest of the Eastern Caribbean. In the midday mix, perfect mix. Now I stand out. Rejuvenating and magnificent Monday. Take this one from Amara Ali. This one is called Glow Different.

flip into your lunchtime at this point in time. Hope that you're enjoying your lunch. Of course, get re-energized, get back into that productive mode to enjoy the remainder of your Monday.

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0: Hands.
1: To the midday mix. Perfect mix. Take this one from Glow Wave. This one is called Bare Hands. Don't forget at 12:30 we got the 12 noon weather report for today, Monday.
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0: It's our final selection before we head into a commercial break. And of course, coming up next, we got the 12 noon weather report for today. Take this one in from Brett Young, in case you didn't know.
1: In case you didn't know, crazy about you, I would be lying if I said.
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0: Yeah, so it's now 12:30 in St. Lucia and the rest of the Eastern Caribbean. Take a break to bring you the 12 noon weather report for today. And of course, that's brought to you by the St. Lucia Met Office. Right here on Radio 100 Helen FM. 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

Yes, so we now have 28 minutes moving up to the hour of 1 in St. Lucia and the rest of the Eastern Caribbean. And it's now time for the 12 noon weather report for today, Monday, the 24th of August, 2026, right here on Radio 100 Helen FM. And the 12 noon weather report is brought to you by the St. Lucia Met Office and Chief Forecaster for today, Lemuel O'Shaughnessy. It says that the current weather at Urenora Airport is fair, and also the current weather at George F.L. Charles Airport is partly cloudy. Current temperature at Urenora Airport is at 31 degrees Celsius or 88 degrees Fahrenheit. Last night's minimum temperature at Urenora Airport was at 26 degrees Celsius or 79 degrees Fahrenheit. The winds at Urenora Airport is blowing from the east at 14 miles per hour or 22 kilometers per hour. Also, relative humidity at Urenora Airport is at 78%. Rainfall in the 24-hour period that ended at 8 a.m. today, with the total rainfall being recorded at Urenora Airport, total of 3.9 millimeters of rain, and at George F.L. Charles Airport, total of 0.5 millimeters of rain. Total rainfall for the month of August so far being recorded at Urenora Airport, total of 88 millimeters of rain, and at George F.L. Charles Airport, total of 88.7 millimeters of rain. Sunset today at 6:20 p.m. and sunrise tomorrow at 5:51 a.m. Also, the forecast for St. Lucia valid for the next 24 hours. Winds will be blowing from the east near 18 miles per hour or 30 kilometers per hour. Also, the weather going to be partly cloudy, skies becoming cloudy at times with a few showers. Marine forecast for seas in a 25-mile or 40-kilometer radius from St. Lucia, with the tides or cast trees harbor being high at 2:23 p.m. and it'll be low again at 6:43 p.m. Tides for Viewfort Bay will be high at 3:30 p.m. and it'll be low again at 8:10 p.m. Sea is going to be slight to moderate with waves 2 to 6 feet or 0.6 to 1.8 meters. Once again, sea is going to be slight to moderate with waves 2 to 6 feet or 0.6 to 1.8 meters. Also, the forecast for the Lesser Antilles is going to be partly cloudy, skies becoming cloudy at times with widely scattered showers. Once again, the forecast for the Lesser Antilles is going to be partly cloudy skies, becoming cloudy at times with widely scattered showers. Finally, with the tropical weather outlook, it says a weak tropical wave will cause some light to moderate showers over the Lesser Antilles during the forecast period. This wave is moving westward near 17 miles per hour or 28 kilometers per hour. Also, a second tropical wave located over the eastern tropical Atlantic is also moving westward near 21 miles per hour or 33 kilometers per hour. Also, a third tropical wave with an associated area of low pressure has moved off the west coast of Africa today. Environmental conditions are forecast to be marginally conducive for development, and a tropical depression could form by middle of or latter portions of this week. Once again, a third tropical wave
with an associated area of low pressure has moved off the west coast of Africa today. Environmental conditions are forecast to be marginally conducive for development, and a tropical depression could form by the middle or latter portion of this week. While the system moves generally westward near 15 miles to 20 miles per hour across the eastern and central tropical Atlantic.

And this has been your 12 noon weather report for today, Monday, the 24th of August, 2026, right here on Radio 100 Helena FM. Once again, the 12 noon weather report is brought to you by the Senoshemet office, and your forecaster for today, Lemuel O'Shaughnessy. It's now 22 minutes moving up to the hour of 1 in Senusha and the rest of the Eastern Caribbean. We're now due for a commercial break. Keep it locked into Radio 100 Helen FM.

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Yes, that's HTSONLINE, one word. 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

And so as the time goes by, it's now 7 minutes moving up to the hour of one. Still into our lunchtime segment. Monday vibes, rejuvenating Mondays. Once again, a special good afternoon to management and staff of the various business houses locked in. To the various restaurants, shops, boutiques, bars, our market vendors. If you're probably just getting set for your afternoon shift, afternoon workers, special good afternoon. Of course, wishing you all the best throughout your day today. Safe and productive one.

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1: Around now, I don't wanna fight this. You know how to just make me.
0: Yes, so as we transition into the afternoon segment, it's now 1 p.m. in St. Lucia and the rest of the Eastern Caribbean. The music and vibes continues. Perfect mix. And this has been our lunchtime segment. Now due for commercial break. More music, more vibes coming your way.

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Take this one in from Lee Bianca. And this one is called Jazz. Into our Afrobeat segment for today, Monday. 9 minutes after the hour of one.

In Edison, special good afternoon to Auntie Jackie. She's locked in. Happy Monday today. Of course, she says she is a bit busy getting ready for back to school preparations. Of course, Auntie Jackie, all the best throughout your Monday today. Safe and productive one. But of course, thank you for locking it in.

Yes, we've now 28 minutes moving up to the hour of 2 in St. Lucia and the rest of the Eastern Caribbean. 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Happy Monday today. Safe and productive day. It's now 26 minutes moving up to the hour of 2. Of course, you're due for a commercial break. Got bills to pay. More music, more vibes coming your way. Magnificent and rejuvenating Mondays. Keep it locked in the perfect mix.

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Hey, Sons of the Man, see the hell. This one is called Broke It Up. So we come to broke up the place now. Broke up the place now. Hey, how's your Monday afternoon going by so far? Broke up the place now. Are you feeling all rejuvenated? After your weekend or something?

Yes, indeed. Hey, once you locked in, you're gonna feel the vibes, you know. Even if it's a Monday, gonna celebrate life. The land of the living. Life is for the living. So you gotta live to the maximum.

And as we journey for our Monday afternoon, and as we slowly make our way to our destination, so once again, keep it locked in. The midday mix, perfect mix. And of course, coming up at 3 p.m., we got On The Beat with Dr. Beat, the Lee Hour of 7. Some more music, more vibe.

Kesef now we're 5 minutes moving out to the hour of two. With you for commercial break, and of course, continue keeping it locked in on this rejuvenating Monday afternoon.

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Yes, we've now 27 minutes moving up to the hour 3 in St. Lucia and the rest of the Eastern Caribbean. 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

Hey, sounds of the man, Jack Yo, as we switch it up on this Monday afternoon. Hey, once again, you're locked into the midday mix, the perfect mix. Musical part of DJ Mantic locking it down to the top of the hour. And as we slowly make our way to our destination, it's now 22 minutes moving up. Hey, don't forget, Dr. Lee steps in at the top of the hour.

Well, my brother, only those pockets are financially stable. Maybe let me get that pass, that gate pass. I think this one is from Christopher Martin. Wife and sweetheart, Ambassador's Rhythm.

8 Sounds of the Man roaming Virgo. On this a beautiful and rejuvenating Monday afternoon. In the perfect mix. Radio 100 Helen FM. Yes, we got just about 2 minutes moving up to the hour 3 in Tenusha and the rest of the Eastern Caribbean. Once again, locked into the perfect mix, the musical pilot DJ Mindtech. And as we have arrived at our destination, this is where I got to make my exit. On this a magnificent Monday today. But of course, it's been a pleasure entertaining you on the outside. Hope you guys all enjoy the segment. Much love and appreciation no matter where you've been locked in. Hey, whether near or far, hey, thank you once again for making us your choice, your form of company, not forgetting your form of entertainment. However, as I make my exit, make way for the man of Dr. Beat, and he's going to be taking it through on the beat till the hour of 7 p.m. So of course, more music, more vibes, and more reasons to keep it locked in. Enjoy your Monday afternoon. Also be safe and have a productive one. And as you could join me on Thursday. Yeah, I'll be out tomorrow, God's willing. So you will also be missed. However, to enjoy your Tuesday, Collective Tuesdays. Of course, have a safe one. Hey, DJ Mighty is out the building. Keep it locked in.

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3: Hello, I'm Joachim Duplessis. Welcome to the HTS EPO. It's your opportunity to weigh in on the most pressing issues of the day. The government has confirmed that school cooks, cleaners, daycare workers, and security staff will receive their August salaries in future years. These workers previously faced a period without pay while schools were closed. The permanence policy recognizes their role in keeping schools functioning throughout the academic year. It also provides greater income security during the annual school break. Supporters view the decision as a fair correction for workers whose contributions have often been overlooked. The policy has nevertheless prompted discussion about its wider cost and whether other groups of workers should receive similar consideration. So we ask, do you support the government's decision to make August payments for school ancillary workers a permanent policy? Remember, our e-poll team is always on the go to get your responses as well. Watch the HTS News Force from 7 p.m. for the results and a new discussion.
4: Are you sitting on your assets? Nah, not that. Do you have valuables laying around that you can convert into cash? Well, here's Bomaché to the rescue. Be it a motor vehicle, home appliance, machinery, real property, will connect you with potential buyers. Bomaché, three times a day, only on HTS. It's where deals are done. Stay connected.

3:13. Happy Monday afternoon to you. That's the time, by the way. 3:13 on this Monday afternoon. Bright, sunshiny Monday afternoon it is. My name is Michael, Dr. B. Dubois, in your company until 7 o'clock. We're on the beat until that time. And a big thank you goes out to MindTech Mid-Morning Action, the perfect music mix on a back-to-work Monday. Here's hoping you had yourself a wonderful weekend and you're all set for a brand new week. Good afternoon to you.

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Alright, let's check in with some wise words from Edie, some inspiring words from Edie. Alright, so Edie says, just as a butterfly can't see the beauty of its own wings, just as a butterfly can't or cannot see the beauty of its own wings, you may not see your own worth, but others recognize how special you are. Lovely. How beautiful, how original, how special each and every one of us happens to be. And guess what? There's not one other person like you in the world. You are an original. There can only be one you. No matter how hard they try to be you, there can only be one you. That's what makes you special. And in terms of seeing your worth, many will see your worth and probably may not even acknowledge it. They recognize it, but they won't tell you about it. So that's why you need to look in the mirror and see exactly how special and how original you are. And even though you can't see your own wings, you know it's there, and you know how special those wings are. So open those wings of yours and fly. And enjoy your speciality, how special you are. Original every time. Velda, Brooklyn, New York, good afternoon to you. How you doing, my dear? Here's hoping you had yourself a wonderful weekend. Happy Monday afternoon to you as well. Brother Mitch in the Valley, large up. Happy Monday, my man. All right, quick check of the time. It's 3:26. We're getting set for our first power mix. Not purse, but first power mix. See, that's what makes me special. I make mistakes. Original mistakes every time. That's just the way it is. So our first power mix comes up. Not our first power mix, but our first power mix comes up in a short while from now. With the kind compliments of the folks over at Blue Waters. Blue Waters, good afternoon. Large up.

0: our plan, and in this case, our plan is to take a quick break, because up next, our first Power Mix for today, Monday. Back in a blink.
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4: Hello, I'm Stanley Lucien. Welcome to the HTS E-Poll. It's your opportunity to weigh in on the most pressing issues of the day. On May 20th, 2026, 24-year-old Joy St. Omer was killed in Marigot, Castries, St. Lucia. A court protection order was active at the time of her death. Her estranged husband was arrested and charged with murder. Her family states she followed every legal step to protect herself. Her mother now demands an independent commission of inquiry into state agencies. The family believes internal reviews cannot fix broken police and court communications. Some citizens wonder if existing court processes and internal updates are sufficient. So we ask, do you support the late Joy St. Omer's family in their call for an independent inquiry into how the state agencies handled her domestic violence case? Remember, our EPOL team is always on the go to get your responses as well. Watch the HTS News Force from 7 p.m. for the results and the new discussion.

Hey, 4 o'clock workers, good afternoon to you. We're 10 minutes now. Well, make that 11 minutes. 11 minutes. Give or take a couple of seconds anyway. 11 minutes before the hour of 4 o'clock. Those who began except to leave at Joby at 4 o'clock, good afternoon to you. Yeah, something brand new from Kumar Fire. Featuring the legendary Black Uhuru. Track's called Public Holiday.

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Uhuru, Kumar Fire, public holiday for Marcus, why not? I'll take a public holiday for anything and everything. Large up Aika, Aaron, King B and the crew. All right, so we're getting set for next Power Mix. It's coming up with the very kind compliments of Digicel. Happy Monday afternoon to you. 4 o'clock workers, 4 minutes before the hour.

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0: 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We're 1 minute after the hour of 4. Up next, a 15-minute Power Mix brought to you with the kind compliments of Digicel.

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Hello, I'm Stanley Lucien. Welcome to the HTSE poll. It's your opportunity to weigh in on the most pressing issues of the day. On May 20th, 2026, 24-year-old Joy St. Omer was killed in Marigot, Castries, St. Lucia. A court protection order was active at the time of her death. Her estranged husband was arrested and charged with murder. Her family states she followed every legal step to protect herself. Her mother now demands an independent commission of inquiry into state agencies. The family believes internal reviews cannot fix broken police and court communications. Some citizens wonder if existing court processes and internal updates are sufficient. So we ask, do you support the late Joy St. Omer's family in their call for an independent inquiry into how the state agencies handled her domestic violence case? Remember, our EPOL team is always on the go to get your responses as well. Watch the HTS News Force from 7 p.m. for the results and a new discussion.

That's a couple of big tracks out of St. Lucia Carnival 2026 is still sounding pretty good. Moto, Team Fox, Lodge Up. 4:46 homeward bound on a Monday afternoon. Orlando, Florida, good afternoon. Gina, good afternoon to you. Thanks for touching base, my dear. Just hoping you're having yourself a wonderful day. Folks up north in Rodney Bay, good afternoon. The Crows of the Crew, Lodge Up.

The Wicked Combination, Snoop Dogg, alongside Chaka Khan, Boogies in My Soul. 3 minutes after 5, Homeward Bound. The beat is on until 7, it's Radio 100 on FM.

0: All right, so listen, we do for a quick break. We're going to take that break right now. The beat continues in a blink. Stick around.
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Enough to go out to Aaron and the Aika crew, getting set for the action this coming Saturday. The Marcus Garvey musical concert will take place at the Derek Walcott Square. This coming Saturday from 1 p.m. It's absolutely free. 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Marcus Garvey musical concert, Derek Walcott Square.

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They're located upstairs, the JQ Charles Shopping Mall in Rodney Bay. 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
3: Hello, I'm Stanley Lucien. Welcome to the HGSE poll. It's your opportunity to weigh in on the most pressing issues of the day. On May 20th, 2026, 24-year-old Joy St. Omer was killed in Marigo, Castries, St. Lucia. A court protection order was active at the time of her death. Her estranged husband was arrested and charged with murder. Her family states she followed every legal step to protect herself. Her mother now demands an independent commission of inquiry into state agencies. The family believes internal reviews cannot fix broken police and court communications. Some citizens wonder if existing court processes and internal updates are sufficient. So we ask, do you support the late Joy St. Omer's family in their call for an independent inquiry into how the state agencies handled her domestic violence case? Remember, our EPOL team is always on the go to get your responses as well. Watch the HTS News Force from 7 p.m. for the results and the new discussion.

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All right, quick check of the time. It's 6:22 on this Monday evening. Joan, I totally agree with you, my dear. Totally agree with you. We're getting set for the weather report. It's coming up at about 6:30, give or take a couple. Folks at the Met Office, good evening to you.

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3: And the following is a 6 p.m. weather report for today, Monday. The present weather at Huonora is fair. The present weather at George F.L. Charles, partly cloudy. Present temperature, 31 degrees Celsius or 88 degrees Fahrenheit. Last night's minimum temperature, 26 degrees Celsius or 79 degrees Fahrenheit. All right, so I'm reading the wrong weather report. Yeah, this is the 12 noon weather report. Here we go. 6 p.m. weather report has just come in. So now this is in fact the latest from the Met Office. Present weather at Huonora is partly cloudy. Present weather at George F. L. Charles, partly cloudy with showers nearby. The present temperature, 29 degrees Celsius or 84 degrees Fahrenheit. Today's maximum temperature, 32 degrees Celsius or 90 degrees Fahrenheit. The wind is blowing from the east at 14 miles per hour or 22 kilometers per hour. Relative humidity is 81%. The rain. Rainfall in the 24-hour period ending at 2 p.m. today at Huonora, a trace. And at George F.L. Charles, also a trace. Sun will rise tomorrow morning at 5:51 and set tomorrow evening at 6:20. The forecast for St. Lucia valid for the next 24 hours. Winds will be blowing from the east near 16 miles per hour or 26 kilometers per hour. The weather, partly cloudy to occasionally cloudy skies with a few scattered showers. The marine forecast foresees a 25-mile or 40-kilometer radius from St. Lucia. Tides for Cashview's Harbour, low at 6:43 p.m. The next high tide will be at 1:30 a.m. For Vierfort Bay, low tide will be at 8:10 p.m. and the next high tide at 2:37 a.m. Seas slide to moderate with waves 3 to 6 feet or 0.9 to 1.8 meters. The forecast for the Lesser Antilles. Partly cloudy skies becoming cloudy at times with widely scattered showers. And the tropical weather outlook. A weak tropical wave is expected to produce a few cloudy periods with showers over the Lesser Antilles during the forecast period. Now there's another tropical wave located over the eastern tropical Atlantic. It is moving westward near 17 miles per hour or 28 kilometers per hour. This wave is expected to start affecting the region from late Wednesday through Thursday. Now there's a third tropical wave with an associated area of low pressure located over the far eastern tropical Atlantic. It is producing disorganized showers and thunderstorm activity. Environmental conditions are forecast to gradually become more conducive for the development of a tropical depression. Or rather, and the tropical depression could form by the middle or later portion of this week. This system is expected to move generally westward near 15 miles per hour or 20 kilometers per hour. 15 miles per hour, between 15 and 20 miles per hour across the eastern and central tropical Atlantic. So let's recap this third tropical wave, which we ought to keep our eyes on very closely. The third tropical wave, with an associated area of low pressure located over the far eastern tropical Atlantic, it is moving, or rather producing, disorganized shower and thunderstorm activity. Environmental conditions are forecast to gradually become more conducive for development, and a tropical depression could form by the middle or later portion of this week. The system is expected to move generally westward near 15 to 20 miles per hour across the eastern and central tropical Atlantic. And I'm quite sure the folks at the Met Office will keep us abreast on this third tropical wave. Our forecast this evening, McLean Jabatis, pleasant good evening to the folks at the Met Office.

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0: right, this is where I say farewell to you for today. 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
1: News of suspected cannabis and cocaine in a major drug bust. And back-to-back collisions on the John Compton Highway and Denry send several to the hospital, renewing calls from first responders to slow down. Hi there with the details of the news. My name is Winston Springer Jr. Thanks so much for joining us. Well, let's begin with news on Olympic 100 meter champion, our very own Julian Alfred, recording her fastest time of the year in Poland at the Diamond League on Sunday, running 10.83 seconds at the Diamond League event. The St. Lucian sprinter finished second behind world champion Melissa Jefferson Wooden, who took the victory in 10.78 seconds. Despite handing Alfred her first 100-meter loss of the season, the race served as a major stepping stone following their previous clash last year in Tokyo. Speaking to reporters after the line, Alfred emphasized that she has clear areas for improvement as her campaign continues. She now shifts her focus to the upcoming Diamond League appearances in Zurich and in Brussels. Let's talk law enforcement news. The Royal St. Lucia Police Force seizing over 1,685 kilos of suspected cannabis and cocaine during a major operation at Dauphin Beach on Monday. That's August the 10th. Law enforcement officials intercepted 99 bales, they say, of contraband following a coordinated response by specialized tactical and narcotics units. The illicit haul comprised roughly 1,070 kilograms of cannabis and more than 614 kilograms of cocaine. Police arrested two suspects in connection with the raid, Carlton Prosper of Denry and Alphonse Amide of Miku. Investigating officers subsequently charged both with possession of controlled drugs and possession with the intent to supply. The accused individuals have been remanded to the Bodley Correctional Facility as the legal proceedings in this matter continue. Talking about crime, the mission of Seventh-day Adventists here in St. Lucia is taking a stand against violence.
2: The mission of Seventh-day Adventists in St. Lucia gathered in Viewfort recently to take a stand against violence. The demonstration at Independence Square is part of a global church campaign called End It Now. Pastor Leroy David says the mission is rallying its congregations under one banner against every form of abuse.
3: Today is a worldwide campaign under the Seventh-day Adventist Church called End It Now. And it's a position that we have taken where we're demonstrating and standing against violence against everybody. And violence against women, violence against men, against elderly, child, all kinds of abuse and violence. And so we have called the Island Church, which we have taken a position under the leadership of Sister Saviola Antoine, who's a women's ministry leader, called the Island Church together, where we are raising this awareness as an island church, standing together and speaking against violence, especially in light of what has been happening lately in St. Lucia.
2: The church's message is simple. No amount of conflict justifies violence.
4: It's a wonderful idea to sensitize people that violence, we are not tolerating violence in no way whatsoever. Too many young women are dying, young men too. We can dissolve and make decisions instead of fighting with knives and forks. Because trouble comes around, but we can try and do this without violence. Putting church has well been encouraged to love, not hate. And love, like I said, doesn't hurt.
2: Participants are calling on every sector of the island to join the effort.
3: Some members are excited. Of course, some members have indicated for too long a while, maybe the church seemed to have been silent. And this match today is really a call for a resurgence, maybe a revival, a renewed energy against violence. And we are calling for all sectors of the island, every single person, because St. Lucia is our community, this is where we live. And so we're calling for every sector of the island to come together and to stand and make a demonstration against, you know, those who are perpetrators of these heinous crimes against humanity, against our own fellow brothers and sisters. And so this is what we anticipate for the day.
2: The march is one of several events the mission has planned under the campaign. Organizers say more congregations are expected to join the push. Joachim De Plessy, HDS News Force.
1: And now to the continued carnage on the roads. Road safety back in the spotlight after emergency first responders were called into action at collisions on the John Compton Highway and in Denry.
5: Several individuals had to be rushed to the hospital on Monday morning following a collision along the VG roadway. Public Relations Officer for the St. Lucia Fire Service, Sharice John, detailed the extent of the mid-morning crash and the subsequent emergency response.
6: Officers of the St. Lucia Fire Service responded at approximately 9:30 a.m. to a reported motor vehicular collision involving three vehicles on the John Compton Highway, a minibus, a cargo van, and a truck. On arrival at the scene, seven persons were found to be involved in the incident. Of the seven, two were minors. Upon assessment, the driver of the cargo van was found entrapped in the vehicle and was extricated. He sustained minor injuries to both lower extremities and was treated. The other six persons also sustained minor injuries about the body and were treated. They were all transported to a medical facility for advanced medical care.
5: Emergency first responders were also dispatched to a dramatic crash in Richford Denry over the weekend.
7: Where's the driver? The driver bailout, man.
5: The aftermath of the collision captured the chaos that unfolded on the scene in Denry, with the SLFS public relations officer providing insight into the response by first responders.
6: Officers of the St. Lucia Fire Service responded at approximately 10:10 a.m. to a reported motor vehicular collision involving a minibus and a car, which resulted in the minibus veering off the roadway and striking a pole at Richford, Denry. On arrival at the scene, two adult males, the drivers of both vehicles, were found awaiting ambulance assistance. Upon assessment, one driver was found to have sustained a hematoma to the side of the head. He was treated, then transported to a medical facility for further care. The other driver sustained no apparent injuries and declined further medical care. The scene was handed over to officers of the Royal St. Lucia Police Force.
5: With two serious crashes reported within days, safety officials are once again urging motorists to slow down, remain alert, and exercise caution on the island's roads. Sola Zhao Fred, HDS News Force.
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0: what lies below St. Lucia. Witness the unveiling of St. Lucia's first underwater sculpture park, a journey through our history and identity, from our first settlers through colonial conflict, enslavement, and resistance, to the remarkable persons who shaped our country. St. Lucia, come see the legends, a work of art. The National Exhibition for St. Lucia's Underwater Sculpture Park will be held on August 29th and 30th from 9 a.m. to 4 p.m. Warehouse across the Odsa playing field. Admission is free. Come witness the sculptures before they take their final place below St. Lucia. Follow the Below St. Lucia socials for more information.
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5: Hey, welcome back. We are a week away from the opening of the new school year, and our topic in the HJSE poll, our good friend Solaj Alfred is there, is the summer support program for ancillary staff. Solaj, take it away.
6: Thank you, Winston. In our last e-poll, we looked at the government confirming that school cooks, cleaners, daycare workers, and security staff will receive their August salaries in future years. These workers previously faced a period without pay while schools were closed. The permanent policy recognizes their role in keeping schools functioning throughout the academic year. So we ask, do you support the government's decision to make August payments for school ancillary workers a permanent policy? We tallied the count in our online platform, and this is what the numbers look like. 60% voted yes, 20% voted no, and 20% did not know. We took to the streets to get your opinion, and this is what you had to say.
7: Well, yes, I support the idea. That's a good idea for the less fortunate, for those that are not working, those that don't know how they send their children to school tomorrow. Yeah, man, that's a good thing.
8: to help parents that have their children going to school, and also to help pay their bills. And one thing I would like, Prime Minister Philippe-Pierre, I would like you please to change the pension age from 65 to 55, please.
9: Yes, I do support the idea, because these people, they are human like everybody else. The money that they don't get paid, they have their loan to pay their bills, to pay their children to send to school, food to put on the table. Thank you, Mr. Prime Minister.
10: I support it 100% because the children like me, we didn't use to go to school because our parents didn't have nothing. Right now, the government giving everything. I support the idea.
11: Wonderful initiative. It's welcomed by the parents, the staff. It's a very, very, very good initiative. Wonderful, Prime Minister. Keep up the great works that you're doing. You have the golden spoon. Feed the people with the golden spoons. In the past, that initiative was never in place. Now it is in place. The parents would welcome that initiative.
12: I support the idea that the PM has put this in place for everybody, and to continue buying the school books for the children. It's a good initiative so that everybody will be happy.
13: Yes, I support the idea, because what you're doing there, you're doing the best for worker also and the children, and when they cut the grass, they're getting the better pay. So once they get the better pay, so the country will be developed more faster there.
14: Oh, certainly. I think our Prime Minister has considered the plight of many St. Lucians, especially the underprivileged. So gratitude to the Prime Minister for considering these groups of people. Prime Minister, you're doing a great job. Keep it up.
15: Yes, I support the idea. The janitor's supposed to get paid. The cooks have to get paid. Everybody have to get paid to support the children that going to school. So I wish the government all the best to help the people.
16: Yeah, I'm supporting the idea to the fullest. Yeah, before they wasn't getting paid, and now they're getting paid. Like, to me, it's a very good vibe.
17: Well, let me put it to you. That's a good step in the right direction, eh? Because what I'm saying is that, unlike before, when they work and the holidays come, they have no salary. How they eating and how they going to be able to survive, you understand me? So that's a very good thing.
18: Yeah, it's good, because everybody has responsibilities and things are getting hard every day, and people might have luggages and loans and stuff to do. So it's a good idea. It will block a few holes for the people, and they will have more sure they know what they're getting into. So it's good. It's a good idea.
19: Yes, I support the idea of the PM putting things in place for the people that work in, and those that like to say those that working for government not permanently and different things. So when even though they go on vacation or something, they're getting paid a little payment. Other vacation, it's very good what the PM is doing, man. I support it, man. Yeah, they have their loans, they have their mortgages to pay, and they have the children to take care of. They have bills to take care of too, so it's very good what the PM is doing.
20: You are working for the government, you have got your leave, school closed, so you must get paid. So whosoever that don't support you getting paid is off the track. The people have just sent their children to school. And I mean, if they are not working because school is closed, by all means they're supposed to get the pay, because they have to buy uniforms and everything for the children. But Pierre, I support you for paying the people.
21: For example, if you're on vacation, you're working and you're on vacation, some people at first would not get monies, but now they are going to get the monies. So government is helping, of course. Everybody's busy, school time. They need the shoes, they need to pay transportation, they want school bag, they want school this and that. And now they get that opportunity. Oh my goodness, I don't know what that government will not do again for us.
0: excellent. I mean, the Prime Minister is a man who is astute. He knows what are the needs of the people. And these are people who have bills like everybody else. And so if there is a way of helping the people, this is the way to go. I believe that the Prime Minister has done an excellent job, and we want him to continue.
6: Thank you for those responses. And now for tonight's new discussion. Lawas is more than a celebration of flowers, music, and colorful costumes. It is a Saint Lucian tradition that carries the history, faith, and identity of communities across the island. Its roots combine African cultural practices with Catholic influence, making it a celebration of faith, heritage, and community identity. Many people are asking whether its original meaning is being protected for future generations. So we ask, do you believe Saint Lucia is doing enough to preserve the meaning of Lawas? Remember, you can vote by logging into our website, hcsstlucia.org, and going into the voting section. 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
1: Vive Lawas, Solej. Thanks a lot of the HDS e-poll. This is the HDS News Force. When we come back, we have some big U.S. immigration news to get to.
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1: Welcome back. back now to a major legal victory for those looking to be reunited with family in the United States, coming via the federal court system of judge striking down a Trump administration policy that halted immigrant visas for St. Lucians and citizens of 74 other nations. District Judge Jeanette Vargas declared the suspension unlawful, ruling that federal law prohibits visa decisions based on nationality. The court found the Secretary of State, Marco Rubio, overstepped his authority by preventing consular officers from assessing applicants individually. Legal advocacy groups hailed the landmark verdict, a massive win for human rights and family reunification. U.S. embassies worldwide must immediately resume individual reviews, clearing the path for individuals waiting to join family in the United States. Let's come back home. The Sufre Regional Development Foundation, the SRDF, is flatly denying that waste from its facilities is reaching the water at Sulphur Springs. The administrative manager, Cyril Saltibus, is calling the claims false and politically driven and says those repeating them could end up facing

0: hike and just Sulphur Springs inclusive of that. We are building a new restaurant, so because we have guests, you know, who's coming from the expensive yachts, and we want to keep up with the new trend of tourism in the entire region. And we're also building some new changing rooms, including some showers and a nice medic bay for in case somebody falls sick. And as you were saying, yes, there have been some wrong statements about the waste coming from those facilities. First of all, we've been operating for a very long time and properly managing all the raw sewage going through a proper septic tank, you know, which is never and will never affect the water flow at the Sulphur Springs.
1: Saltibus puts the source of the rumors down to politics, not science, and says the accusation itself doesn't hold up given equipment already in place on site.
0: I suspect rather political statements being made, and for members of the public who just, you know, have some grievances that we know nothing about, saying that there is raw sewage going into the water flow affecting other falls, which is not true at all. We've installed a new bioplant. It's a bioplant, and those people who knows, it's a bioplant. It's a self-contained unit, so there's no byproduct going anywhere. We're recycling everything back into our system, especially as Wasco and the Prime Minister have alerted us to make sure we treat water as almost gold. And so we were trying to recycle everything. So the bioplant was put in place to recycle that water up, to reflush and reflush, and then any excess would go into the normal Wasco disposable system where they come and, you know, take your waste sometimes every 3 months.
1: The administrative manager closed with a pointed message for anyone continuing to push the narrative.
0: And I think people should be very careful not damaging their reputation as St. Lucians, because by doing that, you're destroying an industry that we depend upon. And not that we'll allow it to be destroyed, because the truth always, Mr. Oje, our executive chairman, has always prided himself on telling all of us managers, let the truth define who we are and what we do. And the truth is that we're not doing what they're saying, and we stand by that, and the evidence is there. And you know, that is what we have to say on that issue. I just wanted to add that those people pursuing the smear campaign about the SRDF and St. Lucia as a whole, you know, will have to deal with the lawyers and the law at the end of the day, and that is not a popular thing for anybody to have to face in their lifetime.
1: The Sulphur Spring sits in the crater of St. Lucia's only live volcano, dormant since the 1700s and known as the Caribbean's only drive-in volcano. Its mud baths draw visitors from around the world. Joachim De Plessy, HTS Newsforce.
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3: Viewfort South has a new mayor. Raisa Joseph was sworn in Friday along with a new council in a ceremony led by parliamentary representative Danny Butcher.
4: This occasion is not one of just tradition, pomp and circumstance, but one to celebrate the heartbeat of our democracy, grassroots governance. As we witness this oath of office today, it is a solemn reminder that public office is to serve. It is where promise meets duty and where our newly elected leaders formally step forward to answer the call of service to this constituency.
3: Viewfort South MP Danny Butcher told the incoming council their work goes far beyond ceremony. He wants them visible and accountable to the people they serve.
5: Council, you assume office at a period of great transition. You assume office at a period of great opportunity for Viewfort South. I encourage you to make council visible, to make it imaginative, to make it proactive, and to make it transparent. The people must see you. The people must hear you. The people must feel your presence. They must know that your concerns matter and that council is ready to act than simply react. As your parliamentary

0: Representative, I pledge to remain accessible to the best of my ability. I want us to work as partners, recognizing our respective responsibilities, but united in one objective, and that objective is the advancement of UFOT and the improvement of the lives of Ufotians.
1: Bucha then turned to the council members directly, praising the mix of experience.
2: Tiffany Ford, solemnly swear.
0: You have skill sets that are wonderful. You're highly opinionated. You're full of experience. You have diversity when it comes to knowledge and know-how. But I always believe if you put it together, this would be the best council Vifat South would have ever seen. So congratulations once again. I wish you wisdom. I wish you courage. I wish you Godspeed. And I wish you success as you begin this service for the people of UFOT. Let us serve well, let us serve together, and let's move UFOT forward.
1: Taking the oath herself, new mayor, her worship, Raisa Joseph, laid out her early priorities for the town.
2: My role will be with the help of the council, staff, community, local and national stakeholders, and central government to one, usher in a new era of local governance where workers are respected and valued as more than street cleaners and democracy and development are community led. Two, allow VFOT to lead in local governments and model municipal development. Three, tell and celebrate the unique VFOT story. Four, remind our people of their value and ownership of their development. Development is homegrown and need not be imported or copied for success. I wish to thank the parliamentary representative, the Honorable Danny Butcher, and the Cabinet of Ministers for this appointment.
1: Former veteran lawman Kendrick Frederick is the deputy mayor. Friday's ceremony marks the start of a new term for local government in the constituency.
3: I will duly and faithfully fulfill.
1: Solash Alfred, HDS News Force.
4: The Constituent Councils Act, solemnly swear that I will not without due.
5: This is the HDS News Force. When we come back, the treasure hunt for history buffs.
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5: Welcome back now to the final segment, The Trail of Clues, a hidden golden envelope and a race against the clock. So teams take on the Emancipation Historical Hunt in the pursuit of victory, bragging rights, and cold hard cash.
1: A race for hidden treasure sent teams crisscrossing St. Lucia, chasing clues, history, and a shot at $5,000 in the Emancipation Historical Treasure Hunt.
11: Clue number one was where northern seas kiss golden sands, seek the weathered pillars where history stands. Okay. Pillars that recall a wartime bargain, a deal that gave the U.S. Navy control over Radway Beach and adjacent area for a period of 99 years in exchange for 50 destroyers in 1940. What was this arrangement called? Seek these pillars where they stand.
1: Wrapped in mystery and history, the clues tested the team's knowledge as they navigated the island in search of the hidden treasure. Their progress was tracked in real time.
12: And the other teams at number six, that is Negmawo, Kicks Off Crew, Team Taiwan, and Team Chardell. Okay. Team Ruggers and Move the Clue, trailing behind at checkpoint number five.
1: Defending champions, Team Aika, maintained their lead, relying on their historical know-how to crack the clues and race from checkpoint to checkpoint.
13: You're keeping tabs, you're tracking us or what?
12: Of sorts. Share with us, so where are you currently, Phil? You know, what's happening?
13: We're on the road. I don't know how many teams are ahead of us, but yeah, we are still on the road. We are heading out of checkpoint number 11. Yeah, number 11. We just cleared it. So we are on the road. The weather is nice and sweet. You know, we're enjoying the scenery. You know, we're enjoying that we take it easy as well. As you all know, you know, the traffic, we have to be careful on the road, you know, keep to the traffic limit. All the marshals have been very cooperative. At some stops, we feel as if they're trying to stall us. I don't know if that's the case or if they're just trying to be overly friendly. Some of them wants hugs from us. Some of them want to do videos with us. They want to take pictures. Is that part of your stalling tactics you're using on us?
12: Well, it's not stalling tactics, you know. They just recognize that you are the defending champions. And of course, you know, you have to give those autographs. Yes? So all the best, Team Aika.
1: However, the race tightened as several teams reached the final location. Organizers, in a bid to add more suspense, rehid the treasure, adding another layer of difficulty to the hunt.
14: Well, we're going to keep refining it as we go about, you know, every year. I think we're going to keep improving it as much as possible. As you saw, one of the participants said, you know, last time it was almost a given who won. This time it looks like it's, you know, it's more of a challenge. And so we're going to keep refining it and see what works best, the best model. But at the end of the day, of course, it's really just for St. Lucians to learn. That's the most important thing, to learn and understand about your history and your heritage.
15: The Cultural Development Foundation was formed by an act. Its primary purpose is preservation, innovation of art and culture. Today, we stand upon its grounds. Look around at the back. Search every rock, nook and cranny. There, you'll find that treasure chest you seek.
1: and with the final clue revealed, the teams were off, searching, lifting, and probing in hopes of finding the golden envelope and claiming the cash prize. This time, Team Chardel found what everyone was looking for, emerging as the new Emancipation Treasure Hunt champions and describing the victory as well deserved.
16: I believe in divine justice.
11: Divine justice. Divine justice. You'll reach here first, so you almost win.
16: You know, but
11: wow. Exactly. Team Chardel.
16: The universe just conspired to make it happen.
11: All right.
1: Solange Alfred, HDS News Force.
5: All right, let's head to the pews of the Good Shepherd Church over in Babineau, where culture was alive and well this past Sunday.

0: The celebration of Rose de Lima was in full bloom at the Good Shepherd Catholic Church in Babuno on Sunday, August 23rd, as festivities got underway ahead of the Gwa Fete La Waz celebration on August 30th.
1: As we, a country, prepares to celebrate La Rose, whose grand fete is traditionally connected with St. Rose of Lima, 30th August, beginning today, and begins with the community gatherings for worship before the cultural celebration continues. Our readings therefore challenge us today about authority, humility, identity, and discipleship.
0: It was a celebration of culture and tradition, with Shotwells leading familiar La Waz hymns as congregants and clergy joined in song and dance, marking the start of one of St. Lucia's cherished flower festivals. In a spirited homily, Father Aaron Albert Smith stressed the importance of keeping cultural traditions alive while cautioning against behavior that strays from Christian values.
1: Culture is a gift. Heritage is a gift. Music, dance, dress, language, and tradition are gifts. But culture must never replace Christ. Culture must never replace Christ. So the nonsense that people were doing during Carnival, as a country, we should be angry. We cannot sell our souls and women come and behave very bad on our streets and say this is culture. Is that what we tell in the world we are? And some of our organizers, they call themselves Catholic Christians. I'm speaking directly to you all.
0: The message struck a chord with congregants as Father Albert challenged St. Lucians to consider the balance between culture, commercial gain, and Christian values, calling for a more morally grounded approach to cultural celebrations.
1: We need to do better. We need to do better. You see, because it takes us directly to the gospel this morning. Directly to the gospel. Who do you say that I am? That's why I tell you all, Demuka Ilames, eh?
0: Inside the church, deep reds, soft pinks, and vibrant floral hues set the tone as congregants adorned in roses filed out of the church, carrying the spirit of La Waz with them.

0: Vivla was. While a developing El Nino in the Pacific could become one of the strongest climate events in recent years with implications for global temperatures and weather patterns. But in Grenada, the focus is on what the phenomenon could mean locally. We get the details in this GBN News report.
1: El Nino may be developing in the Pacific, but its effects can extend far beyond the region. For Grenada, the concern is less rainfall and higher temperatures. According to the Grenada Meteorological Service, the country experienced abnormally dry conditions from May to July 2026, while the period from August 2025 to July 26 was classified as exceptionally dry. At Point Salines, 255 millimeters of rainfall were recorded between May and July, with 36 wet days compared to a normal range of 41 to 55. Temperatures were also above normal. The average maximum temperature was 31 degrees Celsius, while the average minimum reached 26 degrees. The forecast suggests the heat and dry conditions could continue. The Meteorological Service expects above normal daytime and nighttime temperatures through October, along with below normal rainfall and short dry spells. Grenada is also under a short-term drought watch through October and a long-term drought watch through November. The 2026 wet season outlook, prepared by the Meteorological Office, identifies below normal rainfall as a concern for water resources, with slower recharge expected. It also highlights the increased risk of heat waves. The outlook says El Nino is generally associated with a below normal Atlantic hurricane season, but stresses the risk of tropical cyclones remain. The Meteorological Service is advising people to stay hydrated and take regular breaks in shaded areas, particularly during periods of high heat and humidity. So, while scientists continue to monitor the developing El Nino, Grenada's immediate outlook is clear: hotter temperatures, less rainfall, and slower recharge of water resources. For GBN News, I am Eugenia Peters.
0: All right, to the fairways we go. The Darren Sammy Foundation has raised $78,000 Eastern Caribbean dollars at its fifth annual Fairways Golf Tournament. 57 players competed at the Sanders Golf and Country Club. Teeing off recently, Samuel Richelieu and Julian Gordon, they won the two-player scramble. The Caribbean Premier League returned as the primary event partner. Cricket stars like Quinton de Kock, Darren Ganga, turned out to support the cause. Organizer Darren Sammy, he thanked every donor, sponsor, and player. Funds raised will go directly toward youth education and sports initiatives right here in St. Lucia. The foundation giving back. Let's get a check on the latest weather report.
2: Present weather at UNOVA Airport is fair. Present weather at GFL Charles Airport is partly cloudy. Present temperature at UNOVA Airport is 31 degrees Celsius, so 88 degrees Fahrenheit. Rainfall in the 24-hour period that ended at 8 a.m. today at UNOVA Airport 3.9 millimeters, at GFL Charles Airport 0.5 millimeters. Sunset today at 6:20 p.m., sunrise tomorrow at 5:51 a.m. The marine forecast for seas in a 25-mile or 40-kilometer radius from St. Lucia. Tides for Cashews Harbor high at 2:23 p.m., low at 6:43 p.m. Tides for Beaufort Bay high at 3:30 p.m., low at 8:10 p.m. Seas slight to moderate with waves 2 to 6 feet or 0.6 to 1.8 meters. The tropical weather outlook. A weak tropical wave will cause some light to moderate showers over the Les Antilles during the forecast period. This wave is moving westward near 17 miles per hour, 28 kilometers per hour. A second tropical wave located over the eastern tropical Atlantic is also moving westward near 21 miles per hour, 33 kilometers per hour. A third tropical wave with an associated area of low pressure has moved off the west coast of Africa today. Environmental conditions are forecast to be marginally conducive for development, and the tropical depression could form by the middle or later portion of this week. While systems move generally westward near 15 to 20 miles per hour across the eastern and central tropical Atlantic. Forecast for St. Lucia valid for the next 24 hours. Winds will be blowing from the east near 18 miles per hour, 30 kilometers per hour. The weather, partly cloudy skies, becoming cloudy at times with a few showers.
0: And now this message.

Miss Norma James Markey, also known as Miss Norma, originally from Rose Hill, but resided at Montgeroux, passed away on Wednesday, the 5th of August, 2026. She was 76 years old. Pastor Leandra George Fields of Londonderry Saltibus passed away on August 18th, 2026. She was 47 years old. Pamela Charles, also known as Vivian and Miss Pam of Pomme Auger, passed away on August 10th, 2026. She was 67 years old.

0: condolences to the family and the friends of the deceased.
1: That'll do it for us here at the HTS News Desk. As usual, on behalf of the entire news and production teams, my name is Winston Springer Jr. Stand by, Claudius Francis. He's next with Straight Up.